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1: It's the Casey Clark Show. 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
0: Good to have you along. 1-800-990-2448. Sash is working on her info dump.
4: There was first this idea of a quote-unquote sleep divorce. Doesn't necessarily mean that there's trouble in paradise.
0: Yeah,
4: it's just that you've decided to sleep separately.
0: It's gateway.
4: Sometimes. It could be in some cases, right? But now there's what's been called a food divorce.
0: Same.
4: Also same thing. I'll tell you what that's all about coming up.
0: Do you cry at work? We'll tell you how many people actually on average cry at work.
4: Isn't it everybody?
0: And you would think.
4: I'm always crying.
0: You would think. And why are you crying? Why are you crying?
4: I hear your mom, Linda,
0: oh, yeah.
4: You're saying, why are you crying?
0: Why are you crying? we'll ask all those questions and more coming up.
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7: Clear sky tonight with an overnight low of 9, then sunny tomorrow and a high of 20, and more sunshine on Friday and Saturday with highs of 19 and 21.

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1: If you just popped in, we're talking about people who cry at work. It's not something that is... I was going to say a lot of people do, because I think the survey says like 39% of us.
2: 39% and then 21% say they've been close. You know, that feeling where your cheeks get really hot, but they've never fully, full-on cried at work.
1: The top professions, according to the survey, that will make you cry at work. Healthcare, totally get that.
2: Mm-hmm.
1: Teaching, though.
2: Yeah.
1: Really?
2: Yeah, yeah. I absolutely can see that. I grew up in a family of teachers. I am sure that... Well, my mom's an easy crier.
1: Is she really?
2: I come by it honestly.
1: Aw, Jane.
2: So I'm sure my mom at some point, even though she was a phys ed teacher.
1: Yeah,
2: so
1: like what were you crying over that?
2: And I'm sure my sister has cried once or twice on the job,
1: Well,
2: too.
1: She's a math teacher.
2: She's
1: I get that.
2: She's a math teacher, yeah.
1: But your mom was phys ed and sex ed. Well, maybe the latter, I guess.
2: Yeah, there's
1: she was
2: a lot to cry about.
1: Yeah, and your dad, I couldn't see him crying.
2: No, I don't think he ever cried. No.
1: Vice principal? I would like to see that, though.
2: That would be interesting.
1: Yeah.
2: I know.
1: I would like to see that. Nicole, ever cry at work?
3: I don't think so.
1: Yeah, okay, good.
2: Good for you.
1: Sasha cries a lot here.
2: I don't cry that much here.
1: No. You cry when you leave here. In the parking lot.
2: No,
1: in your car.
2: No. I've had worse jobs.
1: As she bangs her head on her steering wheel.
3: Oh boy.
1: No, it's not that bad. But it's interesting to know how many people actually have cried at work, right?
3: Yeah, I've seen a few. Usually it's from outside circumstances, though, like they've gotten some terrible news or something, but
1: it's not about work.
3: Mm-hmm. Not usually that I've seen.
1: Yeah. Yeah, yeah.
2: Mine's always about work.
1: Hers is always, yeah. Yeah.
2: The only reason why I cry.
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7: Clear sky tonight with an overnight low of 9, then sunny tomorrow and a high of 20, and more sunshine on Friday and Saturday with highs of 19 and 21.

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2: 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All right, here we go.
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0: It's 1-800-990-2448. Working on some case files, seeing what's going on in music today. Well, she's done it. She done did it. Ella Langley is making records in history everywhere and changing people's lives.
4: What can't she do?
0: And Dolly Parton's estate, I kind of had a sneaking suspicion once the great, late Dolly Parton passed that there'd be some fighting over her estate.
4: Oh, she just has so much money.
0: So we'll give you the update on that coming up.
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0: All right, let's see what's happening in the world of music. You know, when Dolly passed, there is a thing in the back of my brain that says this is not going to be easy for the family to figure out her estate. Because she was, at the time of her passing, she was the number one country music artist on the planet as far as finances. I think over $500 million. Close to, I think it was $700 million, something like that.
2: Yeah, between five like and seven. a lot of money.
0: So we'll get to what's been going on in that world, and it looks like it's going to be messy. Congratulations, Ella Langley's Choosing Texas has taken over the top spot of Billboard's Hot 100 with the most weeks at number one, dethroning Mariah Carey.
2: No way.
0: Yeah, she did it. Here's Ella and her dog Crew expressing just gratitude.
3: I just don't even know what to say at this point. I mean, I'm running out of like hyperboles to describe how I feel, so I will just let my dog in the background show you his excitement. Just thank you. Thank you so much. It's changing my life. It's changing lives of the writers of this song. It's changing lives of my family, and it is truly growing an atmosphere for something I'm going to be able to do the rest of my life.
0: No kidding.
2: Yeah.
0: Miranda Lambert, also co-writer on that track.
2: Right.
0: So, it's changing everybody's life. Okay, let's talk about what's going on with Dolly Parton and her family drama. So, if you recall, Brian Seaver, the nephew who was chosen by Dolly to make the announcement of her passing on Instagram, he has been fired. Dolly's longtime manager, Danny Nozell, is responsible for firing Brian and has filed a lawsuit asking for temporary restraining order, claiming that Seaver had invoked his self-proclaimed military contractor experience, access to weapons, and the capacity for violence. In an effort to extort money, he also said that Dolly's nephew had started a campaign of threats, intimidation, coercion before even Dolly passed.
2: Oh my God.
0: Now, to be clear, Dolly handpicked Brian Seaver to make the announcement. Nobody else, so that was her wish.
2: Right.
0: So shortly after that, obviously things went sideways. Now, Brian's side, he is saying, hey, I'm trying to defend my aunt and trying to protect her name and her estate and her monies from those who are trying to get at it. Here we go.
2: Right.
0: Here we go.
2: Oh my gosh.
0: So longtime manager versus family. And let the games begin.
2: Yeah. That's exactly
0: as really, really sad.
2: Mm-hmm.
0: Those are your case files.
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1: Country 93 weather. Clear sky tonight with an overnight low of 9, then sunny tomorrow and a high of 20, and more sunshine on Friday and Saturday with highs of 19 and 21.

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1: So, what did we learn today?
0: Well, we learned that 39% of us actually have cried at work or continue to cry at work. And it's not necessarily just because it's work. It could be something that happened while you were at work.
2: Yeah, and then 21% of us say, hey, I've never cried at work, but I've been so darn tootin' close to.
0: The daily task that Sasha has asked her partner to do, and he doesn't refuse to do it. He just forgets to do it.
2: And he has done it a couple times. All I ask is that when he wakes up, oh my gosh, I didn't even mention.
0: Oh no, another
2: that
0: one?
2: No. He works from home most of the time.
0: Yeah.
2: So, first of all, I've asked him to text me when he gets up in the morning.
0: Right.
2: I could understand if he was like, if the morning was crazy for him, hustle and bustle, try and get out the door, blah, blah, blah. But he walks 10 feet.
0: Mm-hmm.
2: To go to his office.
0: You know,
2: so how can you not text
0: me? You know what's going on. I'll tell you exactly what's going on. The reason why he doesn't do it, because he'll go, oh my gosh, now she's going to tell me to do something.
2: You know what? You're probably right.
0: That's why he doesn't text you. If you don't tell him to do stuff, and if it was just as pure and lovely and angelic.
2: Yep.
0: Then yes. But you're like, oh, good, you're up. Can you?
2: Right. Can you make sure the garbage is out?
0: And then can you do?
2: So what you're saying is his lack of messaging me in the morning is my fault.
0: Listen, however you want to unpack that, that's up to you two.
2: Why are you sticking with him?
0: I'm trying to give you an insight.
2: All right. And it's fair. It's fair. Thank you.
0: Season 51, believe it or not, with Survivor is launched. We are asking people how long you would last on Survivor. And then we're saying, okay, between the both of us, Sasha and me, who do you think would last the longest? So far, everybody's saying Sasha, including Taryn.
3: Probably Sasha.
2: What?
3: Sorry, Doc.
0: Why?
3: Girl power.
2: That's why. Girl power.
0: Girl power?
2: That's all it takes.
0: Yes. That doesn't make any sense.
2: Uh-huh.
0: Girl power.
3: Girls are determined.
0: Well, okay. Yeah. Well, that does make a little more sense. All right, your show MVP's coming up. He's coming up.
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1: So, what did we learn today?
0: We learned that 39% of us cry or have cried at work, not particularly because of work, but we were there, so it's time for a good cry.
2: And 21% say while they haven't cried at work, they've been real close.
0: Survivor season 51 begins, and for the most part, the majority, the overwhelming majority say that Sasha would outlast me on Survivor. James said I would win.
2: Yeah, James said that you would win because you could fade into the background.
0: You don't know
2: just
0: what I can do. I'm
2: keep
0: capable
2: under the
0: of
2: radar.
0: Doing that. I'm capable of doing that.
2: That does not describe you at all. You stick out like a sore thumb, and I don't necessarily mean that in a good way.
0: I'm pretty tricky. Like, I can morph.
2: Well, yeah,
0: I can morph.
2: I don't think so.
0: You never know. Daily task. Okay, so this one lands with Sasha. She's been asking her partner, Tyler, a simple task daily. Text me as soon as you get up.
2: And that's like such a little itty-bitty thing, right?
0: Yeah. I said the reason why he doesn't because you tell him what to do right after he gets up. So
2: honestly, I think that's fair.
0: Yeah,
2: I
0: just bang on.
2: Yeah.
0: Exactly why he's not doing it. Anastasia, though, is our show MVP because she sides with Sasha in the sense she just loves these little bitty gestures.
3: It's just nice to wake up and hear, you know, good morning.
2: Yeah.
0: Did somebody kidnap you?
3: Right? Yeah.
2: Are your fingers broken?
0: Am I expecting a ransom note? Hello?
3: Hopefully like that, not.
0: That's pretty sweet. Yeah, we love getting
2: it's
0: those.
2: Cute. It's
0: yeah,
2: cute.
0: It's super sweet. I love how sweet that is. Well, there you go. She's not wrong.
2: No, I get it.
0: And good luck with that, by the way.
2: Thank you.
0: And that's Anastasia, our show MVP.
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7: Clear sky tonight with an overnight low of 9, then sunny tomorrow and a high of 20, and more sunshine on Friday and Saturday with highs of 19 and 21.

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1: It's the Casey Clark Show. Yeah.
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0: Well, wouldn't you know it, it's 1-800-990-2448 to get a hold of us to join the show. Good stuff. Great feeling story coming up. We're going to focus on middle littles getting into business.
4: Oh, hey, that's, you're never too young to start. At least thinking about
0: you're
4: that, maybe.
0: You're never too young.
4: Right.
0: And what are they doing with their monies? We'll get to that. Also, Survivor Season 51.
4: Wow.
0: Bum, bum, bum. It begins. Question, though, if you were to be on Survivor as a contestant, how long slash far do you think you'd go?
4: Man, and the fact that you just have to be dirty and hungry.
0: You gotta be dirty and hungry.
4: For what, like 6 weeks or something like
0: 26 days, I think.
4: Yeah, that's a long time to be dirty and hungry.
0: Dirty and hungry.
4: Yeah.
0: Yeah, it sure is. And we're gonna ask you between Sasha and I, who do you think would get farther on Survivor? Okay, so that's coming up.
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1: Yeah, man, that's the good stuff.
0: This is where we celebrate amazing things that middle littles are doing. We call this the good stuff. So remember when a lemonade stand was a big deal, right, as a kid?
2: Yes, definitely.
0: Well, let us introduce you to 9-year-old Jaden Carly Castillo, who is selling bracelets, earrings, and toys that she makes with a 3D printer. Like, she's taking this to the next level. She started selling toys outside of her Alberta home at the age of 6. This summer, she brought her products to kids' markets in Millerville, just outside of Calgary. She saved hundreds of dollars, so much so that she set it aside because they're going on a family vacation, and she also wants to treat her parents to dinner.
2: Stop it.
0: So that's a good kid right there. Also in the Calgary area, Atlee Ma had a different idea at 9. His family was saving money by refilling SodaStream cylinders at home. Mm-hmm. He started offering exchanges to friends and family, and he built a business called Soda Kid. Atlee's now 18. Atlee has earned enough money over the few years to pay for his tuition at university.
1: Yeah, man, that's the good stuff.
0: There are places all around that are encouraging kids to be entrepreneurs. There's Biz Kids Market in Burnaby, Kid to Kid Business in Toronto. There's the Children's Business Fair in Brandon, Manitoba. So it turns out that your first business not only teaches you a lot about life,
2: of course,
0: and business,
2: yeah,
0: and everything else, it could potentially pay your way to university, or at the very least, take your parents out for dinner.
2: That's so sweet.
0: Right?
2: Yeah.
0: I would love that. My kids are working right now. Not once have I gone out for dinner
2: on their dime.
0: No.
2: Oh, come on.
0: I think that might be changing now after this story.
2: Yes,
0: right?
2: Yes.
0: I love it. Well, listen, if you have some good stuff, let's celebrate it. You can contact us through our website.
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6: Clear sky tonight with an overnight low of 9, then sunny tomorrow and a high of 20, and more sunshine on Friday and Saturday with highs of 19 and 21.

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0: Country 93, playing today's best country. It is season 51 of Survivor.
1: 51. No way, Jose.
0: Isn't that wild? 51. And now, again, they double up, right? So it's not been on for 51 years.
1: Right.
0: But safe to say 25?
1: Oh, yeah.
0: Right?
1: Easy. I remember watching it when I was in junior high. So that totally makes sense. Yeah.
0: So 25 years Survivor. Jeff Probst.
1: Yep. I know his name is so hard to
0: Jeff
1: say.
0: Jeff Probst. Probably the best gig in television, to tell you the truth.
1: Yeah, good for him. Remember when he tried to do daytime television for a little bit?
0: You know what? He fell into that Pat Sajak kind of trap.
1: Totally.
0: Where, I mean, that was the best gig in television, mm-hmm. was Wheel of Fortune, and then Pat left to do his own nighttime talk show. I think they only got, like, maybe 9 episodes, and it tanked. And went back to the game show, right?
1: Right, and I think Jeff Probst, maybe his talk show lasted, like, a season. It was bad. I remember I was unemployed at the time.
0: Oh, fun.
1: So I was watching a lot of Jeff. His name is
0: Probst.
1: Really hard to say.
0: Yeah.
1: I was watching a lot of his talk show, and it was terrible.
0: I'm not a big Survivor fan. I mean, I was maybe season 1 through 4, but then after that, I kind of fell off. Tell you the truth, I haven't seen a season since then. So that would have been, call it 22 years ago.
1: I would say so,
0: something like that. Do you think you would fare well on Survivor? Like, how long would you last?
1: I think I would go for a bit because I think I could rely on a little bit of my, call it my athletic prowess.
0: Really?
1: Where people would be like, oh, she's an asset for the team. Mm. And then I think I've got a little bit of the gift of the gab, so maybe I could influence some people around me to be a part of my alliance. I think I would be okay, but I think people would get annoyed with me pretty quickly. you think?
0: No. Absolutely not. Do you think you and I would make a good team on Survivor?
1: Actually, yeah.
0: Yeah?
1: I think we could.
0: Okay. Then, I mean, obviously we're looking for one winner here, Nicole, so you got to pick between Sasha and I. Who do you think would last longer on Survivor?
2: Definitely Sasha.
1: Yes.
0: Okay, what is going on?
1: Yes.
0: Why do you think that?
2: I don't know. Don't you wipe out quite easily on your bike and stuff?
1: That is a great point. You are such a klutz.
0: Wait, okay, hang on, everybody. Hang on for a second. I heal really well, so if I do get injured on Survivor, I'll know exactly how to heal. Whereas my friend over there, I'm going to just leave her for dead.
1: No. That's not good.
0: She will perish.
1: We will not be in an alliance.
0: Yeah.
2: That's valid, but I don't think Sasha would get injured in the first place.
1: Yeah.
0: So. Okay, here
1: also,
0: we go. Okay?
1: Great point.
0: Yeah, because this is
1: Thank
0: the jungle
1: you.
0: And nobody ever gets hurt. Okay, whatever you two.
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1: If you just jumped in, season 51 of Survivor.
2: Wow.
1: Season 51.
2: They did, I think, a big to-do with 50. They brought back a bunch of all-stars.
1: Oh, did they? Yeah.
2: So I feel like, and I haven't watched Survivor in a really long time. Mm-hmm. I feel like they're kind of back to the basics with 51.
1: Who would be your go-to Survivor partner?
2: A person in my own life?
1: Yeah.
2: Oh.
1: That you'd want to be teamed up to get you the furthest in the competition.
2: Oh, no. My sister, probably. Yeah, I think she would kick butt. She's way stronger than I am, way nicer. People would just want to align with her. She'd be great.
1: Yeah, she's a math teacher, too, so she'd be good with angles.
2: Yes. You really need to have angular knowledge.
1: I would think so. I don't think it would harm you at all.
2: She would be great at the physical competitions, but then also the
1: analytical
2: problem-solving
1: ones.
2: Yeah, you're right. No, she'd be great. She'd probably win. She'd win the whole thing.
1: Carlock Colin would be my go-to.
2: Oh, yeah? How come?
1: Because he's strong.
2: Okay.
1: And he's smart.
2: That's true.
1: Yeah. So, who else? You know what? To tell you the truth, any of my friends. Carlock Colin, Brad the Fuzz, Clay the Insider, Paul the Pilot, they're all stronger, faster, and bigger.
2: Yes. Uh-huh.
1: So.
2: Yeah. You would be the one that they, wouldn't want to be with.
1: Probably not.
2: Yeah.
1: Yeah, but you know what? But I would be the one around the campfire giving everybody a motivational speech.
2: Sure,
1: saying,
2: of course,
1: can do this.
2: And then
1: stab him in the back. Right?
2: And then as you leave, you trip and fall and knock over all the rice.
1: Probably.
2: And no one eats for days.
1: Right? hit the wasp hive and everybody gets you. Yeah. Okay, so Trace, how long do you think you could last on Survivor?
3: Oh, I would win.
1: Okay,
2: win?
1: Yeah.
2: Okay, why?
3: Because I am, I'm usually committed to anything that I try to do. So I like to do the best that I can.
1: Okay.
3: Yeah.
2: Okay, so you can outwit, outlast, and outplay everybody.
3: Absolutely.
1: I'm on team Tracy right now.
2: Yeah.
1: Hey, okay, now between Sasha and I, who do you think would last longer?
3: Well, I'm a bit of a feminist, so I think Sasha would.
1: Here we go.
2: I love that. That's
1: here
2: good
1: go.
2: Stuff.
1: Yeah.
2: Yep. Mm-hmm.
1: All right.
2: Thank you.
1: Okay. Aren't you guys so cute?
2: Uh-huh.
1: Okay.
3: That's adorable. Anyway, you guys have a great day.
1: You too, Trace. We appreciate you.
2: Okay. Bye.
3: Okay, thanks. Bye.
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7: Clear sky tonight with an overnight low of 9, then sunny tomorrow and a high of 20, and more sunshine on Friday and Saturday with highs of 19 and 21.

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5: Clear sky tonight with an overnight low of 9, then sunny tomorrow and a high of 20, and more sunshine on Friday and Saturday with highs of 19 and 21.

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2: Clear sky tonight with an overnight low of 9, then sunny tomorrow and a high of 20, and more sunshine on Friday and Saturday with highs of 19 and 21.

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5: Clear sky overnight with a low of 9, then sunshine for the day ahead. A high of 20, sunny and 19 tomorrow, up to 21 on Saturday with more sunshine.

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2: 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The difference? 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
2: Clear sky overnight with a low of 9, then sunshine for the day ahead. A high of 20, sunny and 19 tomorrow, up to 21 on Saturday with more sunshine.

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7: Clear sky overnight with a low of 9, then sunshine for the day ahead. A high of 20, sunny and 19 tomorrow, up to 21 on Saturday with more sunshine.

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6: clear sky overnight with a low of 9, then sunshine for the day ahead. A high of 20, sunny and 19 tomorrow, up to 21 on Saturday with more sunshine.

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4: Clear sky overnight with a low of 9, then sunshine for the day ahead. A high of 20, sunny and 19 tomorrow, up to 21 on Saturday with more sunshine.

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1: Clear sky overnight with a low of 9, then sunshine for the day ahead. A high of 20, sunny and 19 tomorrow, up to 21 on Saturday with more sunshine.

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9: Clear sky overnight with a low of 9, then sunshine for the day ahead. A high of 20, sunny and 19 tomorrow, up to 21 on Saturday with more sunshine.

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5: Clear sky overnight with a low of 9, then sunshine for the day ahead. A high of 20, sunny and 19 tomorrow, up to 21 on Saturday with more sunshine.

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6: Clear sky overnight with a low of 9, then sunshine for the day ahead. A high of 20, sunny and 19 tomorrow, up to 21 on Saturday with more sunshine.

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7: Clear sky overnight with a low of 9, then sunshine for the day ahead. A high of 20, sunny and 19 tomorrow, up to 21 on Saturday with more sunshine.

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0: Brody on today's Best Country, Country 93. 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
1: Some electrical pros have talked about certain things that you should not leave plugged in at night, and I can almost guarantee I have all of these things plugged in.
0: For shame. Disgusting.
1: All right. Here's the first thing that for the upcoming winter, space heaters.
0: Oh, yeah.
1: They say it might be a good idea to leave them on because you want to be warm, but they can overheat and tip over. Most of them aren't going to do that, which they also agree. They're made to not do that. But if there's something wrong with it and you're asleep, you don't know. Although if I'm awake, I wouldn't notice either, to be honest.
0: But you're sitting, flames are going around you. What?
1: Is that?
0: Getting warm in
1: something
0: here.
1: Something smell? No. Nah, it's fine. The next thing is small kitchen countertop appliances. There's a lot of them that have built-in heating elements like toasters or waffle makers. Uh-oh, somebody perked up when I said toaster. That's right. You have to unplug your toaster every night.
0: I normally use it, then I unplug it. But I realized today, I know 100%, I had toast this morning, I know 100% I did not unplug the toaster.
1: Well, that's the end of your home.
0: Do you need me?
1: You'll be fine. Okay. I haven't unplugged my toaster since 1905. Okay? It's been plugged in this entire time, and it's been fine. Okay. They also say the same for air fryers or toaster ovens or anything, that you should be unplugging them while you're sleeping. We don't. Everything's plugged in. Still alive. But might not be.
0: Yeah, exactly.
1: So I'm just putting
0: both
1: this out there.
0: Both of our houses might be on fire right now.
1: They probably are.
0: Yeah.
1: But then mine would have been on fire every single night. Because,
0: yes,
1: again, I do not unplug.
0: Rebuild through the day, burns down at night.
1: Yeah.
0: Every day.
1: So if you're starting to get tense, don't worry. I got more. There's more things that you have to keep unplugged overnight, according to pros. We'll get to those before 6.
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0: Tony Stevens, Country 93. It's 518 with Sean and Julia.
1: All right, so prepare for applause. Got some big news here. I remember the TV show Glee.
0: Yeah.
1: It aired for about six seasons from 2009 to 2015.
0: Yeah.
1: Coming back.
0: What? Why?
1: Okay, maybe you didn't hear me. There should be applause.
0: Oh.
1: Coming back.
0: Yay.
1: The creator of the show, his name's Ryan Murphy.
0: Yeah.
1: Has written a script for a reboot of it. And it sounds, he says, like the original cast is interested. He says he's been in touch with around 10 of them, and they're all very enthusiastic about the idea.
0: Are they? Because from what I heard, it was very toxic, especially with Lea Michele, who I think was the main one. I don't know what her character was.
1: Oh, wow. You know more about it already.
0: I know that she was a diva, supposedly,
1: okay.
0: And she was really rude to everybody else. And everybody else had a big problem with her. So I don't know if she's coming back, but she was like the lead character, so I would think.
1: Oh, yeah, they kind of have to.
0: Also, did you watch that show?
1: I have literally never seen it. I've never seen it. I don't have it on DVD. You know how my standards are pretty low.
0: Yeah.
1: For buying DVDs or TV shows. I have seen that so many times. I've seen it where it's like a buck for the one season.
0: Right.
1: Still didn't buy it.
0: Right.
1: Just have no interest in seeing it.
0: I remember when it came out. It was coming out and it had a lot of hype around it.
1: Yes,
0: and
1: it did.
0: So the very first episode I watched, because it looked like it was going to be really funny, like quirky, funny show.
1: Okay.
0: So I watched the first episode and I was like, this is not funny. And
1: was it trying to be funny, though, or was it?
0: It wasn't even really trying. Well, a little bit.
1: Okay.
0: But not really.
1: More
0: and
1: of
0: I
1: a
0: was
1: drama?
0: Like, yes.
1: Okay.
0: And I was like, that's not what I signed up for. That's not what they were pushing.
1: Right.
0: And then I thought, I'll give it another try. Plus, when they sing the songs, I thought they would kind of make it their own, but they don't really. It's just like karaoke. So it's just like random karaoke in the middle of an episode.
1: Hmm.
0: And I'm singing this whole song. And then just random characters just breaking into song, which I know you love. And I tried watching it again a couple times, and it never was entertaining to me. I was just like, I can't get through this. So that's me personally. Obviously, I'm alone in that because everybody loved that show, apparently.
1: Right.
0: But I'm okay with never seeing it again.
1: So, obviously, you're pretty excited about a reboot.
0: Love this for us.
1: And there's no word yet on when it'll be coming out. But I will keep you posted, specifically you.
0: Please.
1: Because I know
0: you can tell I'm very excited about it.
1: Yes, very invested. You know what? Maybe you should just give Ryan Murphy, the creator, a call.
0: Yeah.
1: And get him to, like, put you on speed dial.
0: I mean, if he wants to put me in, I'll do some songs.
1: You know, then I would watch.
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Want to pass along a big hi to Ed and Art from Durham, who have Country 93 on. Thanks so much for listening. We appreciate it. 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

0: Ella Smith from today's Best Country, Country 93, 541, Thursday morning with Sean and Julia.
1: We were talking earlier in the hour about things that electrical pros say you need to unplug, which
0: okay.
1: I don't unplug.
0: I don't want to talk about this anymore.
1: I don't care.
0: I'm upset about the toaster thing,
1: oh,
0: which is plugged in at home. So do we need to hear more? Because this is very stressful.
1: The toaster being plugged in is going to be fine, Sean.
0: Okay.
1: As I said, mine, the moment I got it, it has been plugged in and has never been unplugged.
0: All right.
1: And mine is actually kind of broken, which is even worse.
0: Oh, okay.
1: So
0: frayed
1: there you go.
0: Cords.
1: Yeah.
0: And there's
1: yeah,
0: water
1: like there's,
0: right next to it.
1: There's
0: and
1: creatures chewing on the wires. And also, it's fine.
0: Okay.
1: No
0: all
1: fires
0: right.
1: yet.
0: Okay.
1: Other things that they say that you should unplug overnight is entertainment systems, even though it's low risk. Unplug your TV, your computer, all your consoles. Everything.
0: No.
1: Okay, so that is okay. That's where you draw the
0: okay.
1: line.
0: But it's just that if you unplug it, then you got to plug it back in.
1: And then you got to wait.
0: You got to wait for it to turn on.
1: Yeah.
0: And I don't know, I'm busy. And
1: okay. I mean, I'm not even going to get into the weird TV you had that you had to leave 45 minutes to turn on before.
0: But at least I was prepared for that.
1: Sure.
0: So.
1: I don't, yeah. I mean, it's not, I'm not. No.
0: No, I'm not either. No.
1: No.
0: No.
1: I mean, I'm still the same with the toaster, too.
0: Yeah, well, that we don't agree on, but moving on.
1: Okay, moving along as well. Hairstyling tools, which I was going to say, I don't do that, but I lied because I do have one plugged in now that I don't.
0: Do you not remember the Friends episode where Rachel left her curling iron, I think, plugged in?
1: Oh, you said iron. Iron.
0: Oh, okay. I see. I do that.
1: Yeah, you do.
0: Left it plugged in, and then there was a fire.
1: No.
0: And then they tried to blame it on Phoebe, I think, and then they realized it was Rachel's fault, but it was that hair appliance that caused the problem.
1: Okay, but it's not a hair curler. It's not a curling iron, so I think I'm okay.
0: All right.
1: I mean, it does curl your hair.
0: Okay.
1: And then finally, anything that's damaged or worn, you shouldn't leave plug it in. I feel like most people know that, but I would say the majority of my outlets in my house have something in it right now and will all the time. I do not unplug anything. Should I? Apparently.
0: Yeah.
1: Will I?
0: Also,
1: no.
0: I think you should replace the toaster, which is a fire trap.
1: Yeah, is it though?
0: Just so you know, you can go to stores now and they have toasters for sale. You can buy one and bring it home.
1: See, my toaster has two slots. Like, it's a four slicer.
0: Uh-huh.
1: And the one side works fine. So.
0: Oh, that's
1: not,
0: you know what?
1: That's not a problem.
0: Now, I'd buy that off you.
1: Okay.
0: Yeah.
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3: Donald Trump is walking back his comments about buying potash from Belarus. The U.S. president says his country will continue to import the valuable fertilizer additive from Canada, although he says he could get American farmers a better price with Belarus. Trump's comments come just a couple of days after he said on social media he was looking at a massive deal with Belarus to pay substantially less than what they're paying Canada for potash. However, according to Belarus officials, their potash for the rest of 2026 is already spoken for completely. And even if they hadn't spoken for it, they simply would not have the supply needed to match what America needs for their farmers.

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0: Neil Towns with Sunshine's Free on Country 93. It's 5:53. Oh my goodness, there's just a lot of threes. Threes, frees, happening all over the place. It's too much. Sean Julia, we're here. Okay, bye.
1: We need a third person.
0: Yeah.
1: Yeah. Okay. We'll work on that. Mm-hmm. I'm looking forward to this weekend. Hopefully going to Meaford, because I always try to go twice, at least drive through there and go up and down a lot of the streets because of the Meaford Scarecrow Invasion, which is underway now, right through until mid-October. And they are everywhere, and it's so amazing to see. And they're also different spots, different years, mm-hmm. and different themes and that kind of thing. There is also going to be a parade and a family festival coming up. That's on Friday, October the 2nd, next Friday.
0: That is next Friday.
1: Yeah, think about that. Mm-hmm. That gets underway at 6 o'clock next Friday. You can get all the details at scarecrowinvasion.ca.
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3: It's 6 o'clock. Good morning, I'm Claire McCormack. A 53-year-old Owen Sound man has been charged with attempted murder after an alleged knife attack. Owen Sound police say they were called to a report of an altercation at a West End residence around 11 Tuesday morning. Police did not disclose more information about the specific location. They say a tenant assaulted his roommate with a knife, leaving the victim with multiple injuries. The victim was transported to the Owen Sound Hospital for treatment. 53-year-old Daniel Matthew Levine is charged with attempted murder. He attended a bail hearing and was remanded into custody. A draft Bruce Dufferin Grey Wellington Unified Regional Transit Study is set to be presented to Grey County's Committee of the Whole today. The study recommends creating a joint municipal services board to run the transit network. The counties have about $9.5 million from the province to get a system up and running. It recommends a base transit service plan with options for future enhancements that would connect to Guelph, Orangeville, Collingwood, and Owen Sound. It would see fixed routes along primary highways paired with on-demand or rideshare services connecting to fixed route stops. Decisions won't be made today. A recommendation report will be brought to the new term of council for consideration. A boardwalk replacement project has been completed inside Owen Sound's Harrison Park, allowing a once popular trail to reopen. A ribbon-cutting ceremony was held this week to mark the completion of the Weavers Creek Boardwalk Replacement Project. The old boardwalk closed 3 years ago over safety concerns. The $179,000 revamp included a full replacement of the boardwalk and some improvements to the natural trail that leads to a view of Weavers Creek Falls. The Association of Road Supervisors Provincial Safety Truck Rodeo was held at the Bayshore with over 20 municipalities in attendance. Spencer Byers has more.
4: Representative for the Grey County Public Works Association, Paul Stevenson, loves to show off Grey Bruce to the visitors from the event.
5: It's nice to welcome everybody from the province to our little slice of heaven here in Grey County and Owen Sound.
4: Seth Martin from Municipality of Grey Highlands won the John Gluer Memorial Trophy for Driver of the Year, getting 374 out of a possible 390 points. The rodeo is an obstacle course that makes each snowplow driver simulate what they experience on the job, like backing up in tight areas, making sharp turns, and stopping. Mark Grew from the City of Ottawa came in second place, and Jeff Nielsen from the Municipality of Trent Hills came in third. Spencer Byers, Owen Sound.
3: A U.S. judge has struck down Donald Trump's ban on some major U.S. news outlets. He's ordered Trump to reinstate access to the White House for CNN, MS Now, and Politico. The ruling found the revocation of their media credentials was done without constitutionally adequate due process. Time now for a check on sports.
6: I'm RJ Brighthead. Here's the morning sports presented by RE/MAX. The Blue Jays lost both games of the doubleheader to the Orioles, officially eliminating them from the playoffs. Still six playoff spots yet to be claimed, four wild cards in the American League Central and West divisions. The Maple Leafs swept the two split squad games against the Senators. Auston Matthews and John Tavares each had 3 points, so they look ready for Tuesday's opener. The President's Cup starts today. Listowel's Corey Connors tees off just after 1 p.m. Nick Taylor will sit out. The U.S. has won 10 straight against the Internationals. There are reports that the CFL Board of Governors voted to potentially add a team in Quebec City. The league has not confirmed that. And in the NFL tonight, Atlanta visits Green Bay. Now, here's your local sports.
3: Thanks, RJ. Some OHL news. Lucien Bernat and Elliot Arnett are back with the Owen Sound attack after attending NHL camps. 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
3: Mainly sunny today, a light breeze, a high around 19 degrees, the UV index 5 or moderate. A clear sky tonight, the temperature dipping to around 7. Sunny and 19 degrees on Friday, sunny and 21 on Saturday. Right now it's 7 degrees in Tobermory, 9 in Walkerton, and it's 8 in Meaford, Ando, and Sound. 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

morning. It's 6:08. I'm going to try to convince Julia that she should love fall. It's going to be kind of a tough challenge, but I'm going to try anyway. We'll get to that next on Country 93.

0: Thank you. Thank you so much. Tim McGraw, I like it. I love it. On Country 93, it's 6:11 with Sean and Julia.
1: We're into the fall season, and it's basically Julia's least favorite season. Correct me if I'm wrong. Close. No. Winter's your least favorite.
0: That's right.
1: Then comes fall.
0: Yes.
1: Yes.
0: The gateway drug to winter.
1: Exactly. Mm-hmm. So I thought I'd present to you some things that are good about fall. So you might actually bump it up to become your favorite? I don't know if that's aiming too high. Let's see. Let's see.
0: Never happen. But okay.
1: How about being able to keep your windows open at night? Can't really do that in the summer. Too hot. Can't do it in the winter. Too cold. But in the fall, nice, cool, crisp breeze.
0: Yeah, I don't really do that. I live on a busy street.
1: All right. Steve Reichwan.
0: Okay, yeah, I don't. I mean, I like the idea of it. I don't do it, though.
1: Visiting a pumpkin patch for an hour or two and just walking around experiencing it.
0: Mm. Some people like doing that.
1: Steve, right to.
0: It's not my thing.
1: All right,
0: okay.
1: Oh. Driving around, checking out the changing colors of the leaves.
0: I will say.
1: Okay.
0: Owen Sound can be absolutely gorgeous in the fall because we've got the hills.
1: Yes.
0: And sometimes, if it's a good year, because, you know, there's always the bad years, but the good years where they all turn, it is beautiful. And I don't drive around, but you can just walk around in the River District and see it from both sides. So I think it's beautiful. So I will agree. I do like the changing colors.
1: Check. There's one. Okay, I don't even know. It's football season.
0: Oh, football, yes! Sports. Get the pigskins! I don't know.
1: That actually sounded like you knew what you were talking about just a bit.
0: The sports part?
1: Yeah, so. All right, so. Okay, so out of those four, one
0: I got one so far.
1: Yeah. All right, I've got more.
0: Okay.
1: And I'm going to see if maybe they might lift your spirits about fall a little bit. We'll get to those before 7.
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1: Don't know if you caught our announcement that we made yesterday at the end of the show, but Nate Holler has been added to the Hometown Heroes Tour. And he's going to be performing with Dean Brody and the Reklaws on November 22nd here in Owen Sound, which happens to be the same day as our Country 93 25th birthday bash.
0: Are you sure?
1: Yep.
2: Let me just...
1: It's the same day.
0: You're right,
1: but don't worry, the party is before the concert. And
0: that's
1: in fact,
0: true.
1: If you come to our party, you get a ticket to the concert, so you won't miss a thing.
0: Yeah.
1: You just have to win your way to the party. That's the only...
0: That's the hoop you got to jump through. Yeah.
1: So you can only get to our party if you win your way in. We already have a bunch of people that are coming. We are so excited. We want you to come too. Listen for the clip clump. The clip clump is a clump of clips that play throughout the day. 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So the moment you hear it, you can go and enter on our website, country93.ca. And then every morning at 7:10, we announce the winner for the day before and announce the new clip clump.
0: Yes.
1: So we'll be doing that in less than an hour. But yeah, check it all out on our website too. And then, play along with us. It's going to be a lot of fun. We'd love to see you at our party. It's all brought to you by Terry's Trailer Service, Midcom, Bell World, and Stewart's Towing.
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2: It's 6:30. Good morning. I'm Claire McCormack. A 53-year-old Owen Sound man has been charged with attempted murder after an alleged knife attack. Owen Sound police say they were called to a report of an altercation at a West End residence around 11 Tuesday morning. Police did not disclose more information about the specific location. They say a tenant assaulted his roommate with a knife, leaving the victim with multiple injuries. The victim was transported to the Owen Sound Hospital for treatment. 53-year-old Daniel Matthew Levine is charged with attempted murder. He attended a bail hearing and was remanded into custody. A draft Bruce Dufferin Grey Wellington Unified Regional Transit Study is set to be presented to Grey County's Committee of the Whole today. The study recommends creating a joint municipal services board to run the transit network. Decisions won't be made today. A recommendation report will be brought to the new term of council for consideration. The Association of Road Supervisors Provincial Safety Truck Rodeo was held at the Bayshore with over 20 municipalities in attendance. Spencer Byers has more.
3: Representative for the Grey County Public Works Association, Paul Stevenson, loves to show off Grey Bruce to the visitors from the event.
4: It's nice to welcome everybody from the province to our little slice of heaven here in Grey County and Owen Sound.
3: Seth Martin from Municipality of Grey Highlands won the John Gluer Memorial Trophy for Driver of the Year, getting 374 out of a possible 390 points. The rodeo is an obstacle course that makes each snowplow driver simulate what they experience on the job, like backing up in tight areas, making sharp turns, and stopping. Mark Grew from the City of Ottawa came in second place, and Jeff Nielsen from the Municipality of Trent Hills came in third. Spencer Byers, Owen Sound.
2: A U.S. judge has struck down Donald Trump's ban on some major U.S. news outlets. He's ordered Trump to reinstate access to the White House for CNN, MS Now, and Politico. The ruling found the revocation of their media credentials was done without constitutionally adequate due process. Time now for a check on sports.
5: I'm RJ Brighthead. 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The Blue Jays lost both games of the doubleheader to the Orioles, officially eliminating them from the playoffs. Still six playoff spots yet to be claimed, four wild cards in the American League Central and West divisions. The Maple Leafs swept the two split squad games against the Senators. Auston Matthews and John Tavares each had 3 points, so they look ready for Tuesday's opener. The President's Cup starts today. Listowel's Corey Connors tees off just after 1 p.m. Nick Taylor will sit out. The U.S. has won 10 straight against the Internationals. There are reports that the CFL Board of Governors voted to potentially add a team in Quebec City. The league has not confirmed that. And in the NFL tonight, Atlanta visits Green Bay. Now, here's your local sports.
2: Thanks, RJ. Some OHL news. Lucien Bernat and Elliot Arnett are back with the Owen Sound attack after attending NHL camps. 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
2: Mainly sunny today, a light breeze, a high around 19 degrees, the UV index 5 or moderate. A clear sky tonight, the temperature dipping to around 7. Sunny and 19 degrees on Friday, sunny and 21 on Saturday. Right now it's 7 degrees in Lions Head, 9 in Hanover, and it's 8 in Owen Sound. I'm Claire McCormack for all of your latest local stories on demand. 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

0: of the Glory Boys, If I Go Missing on Country 93. It's 6:40. Good morning with Sean and Julia.
1: I love dogs. Sometimes, though, they can be kind of funny, kind of weird, kind of dumb, kind of disappointing. Some homeowners got an unpleasant surprise on their phone recently. They weren't home, but they got a notification from their surveillance system that someone is outside their house. And then they ended up watching this video, as it happened, of somebody, that person, breaking into their house. And then they were confronted, the intruder was confronted by Nash, their 90-pound golden retriever.
0: Oh, okay.
1: Which they weren't sure how the meeting would go, but they were a little concerned it might get ugly.
0: Yeah.
1: Nash might attack the intruder, but he didn't. Instead, he brought toys over to the thief because he wanted to play.
0: Well, he was alone.
1: He wanted to have some fun. So the family watched the video, but they did call the police while they were doing that. The police arrived. They saw that happen. Nash went over, greeted the police by bringing them toys as well. Mm. And I'm thinking he's, yes, very lonely, maybe looking for a playmate.
0: Yeah.
1: And it makes me feel sad. By the way, the thief was arrested. He had fallen asleep on the couch after making himself some food, and that was it.
0: He just came in, had a snack, and had a nap.
1: Yeah.
0: Played with the dog a little bit.
1: Yeah, that's right. So I kind of feel like the takeaway from this is that, yes, they're not obviously playing with Nash enough. And if he's trying to shop around his toys to everybody and involve everyone.
0: Or he's just wants to, he's very excited to show them.
1: Could be that too.
0: I don't think a golden retriever is a prime guard dog.
1: No, that's true. Right up there with like a poodle or something.
0: Yeah, my dog is a Shar Pei and they were bred to be guard dogs in a way.
1: Really? Oh, I didn't realize that.
0: Yeah, but one, he's deaf. And two, well, he's not fully deaf, but he's almost.
1: Doesn't he have vision problems too?
0: We thought so, but the doctor said his vision is fine. He just has cloudy eyes, but he can see. Well, he also just doesn't care.
1: Right.
0: He's sleeping most of the time.
1: So he wouldn't bring toys over.
0: No.
1: He
0: doesn't play with anything. I mean, the guy might trip over him.
1: Right.
0: Because he does lie right in front of the door. He blocks the door. You can't really open it because he falls asleep in front of it, and then he doesn't wake up when you hit him with the door. So, I mean, that would be a preventative measure.
1: There you go.
0: Right there.
1: There's your security.
0: Yeah.
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3: Donald Trump is walking back his comments about buying potash from Belarus. The U.S. president says his country will continue to import the valuable fertilizer additive from Canada, although he says he could get American farmers a better price with Belarus. Trump's comments come just a couple of days after he said on social media he was looking at a massive deal with Belarus to pay substantially less than what they're paying Canada for potash. However, according to Belarus officials, their potash for the rest of 2026 is already spoken for completely. And even if they hadn't spoken for it, they simply would not have the supply needed to match what America needs for their farmers. Saskatchewan potash miners will have about $75 per ton cost advantage over Belarus anyways in delivering to the U.S. market. That's according to the Scotiabank analysis estimates. Saskatchewan requires a southbound rail journey, but the landlocked Eastern European country faces substantially higher costs because they've got to get it out to ocean tankers. And that's your Food and Ag Report. I'm Phil DeLand.

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1: Our birthday announcements are coming up in, I don't know, 20 minutes? The math. It's 7:10. 7:10 is when we're doing. No, 7:20. We're not doing it at 7:10. We're doing it at 7:20. We changed it up to be exactly the same as we do it every day.
0: 27 minutes away.
1: Thank you. Sean.
0: Yeah. But I started when you first started talking about this, so it took a while to do that.
1: I'm still impressed.
0: Okay, thank you.
1: If you know someone who's celebrating today, make sure you let us know through our website, country93.ca, or through the Elgin Jewelers text line, 519-372-9393. How many minutes now, Sean?
0: 26.
1: 26 minutes to go.
0: Yeah. I'll update you when it's 25.
1: Can't wait.
0: Okay.
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2: It's 7 o'clock. Good morning. I'm Claire McCormack. A 53-year-old Owen Sound man has been charged with attempted murder after an alleged knife attack. Owen Sound police say they were called to a report of an altercation at a West End residence around 11 Tuesday morning. Police did not disclose more information about the specific location. They say a tenant assaulted his roommate with a knife, leaving the victim with multiple injuries. The victim was transported to the Owen Sound Hospital for treatment. 53-year-old Daniel Matthew Levine is charged with attempted murder. He attended a bail hearing and was remanded into custody. A draft Bruce Dufferin Gray Wellington Unified Regional Transit Study is set to be presented to Gray County's Committee of the Whole today. The counties have about $9.5 million from the province to get a system up and running. It recommends a base transit service plan that would connect to Guelph, Orangeville, Collingwood, and Owen Sound. It would see fixed routes along primary highways paired with on-demand or rideshare services connecting to fixed route stops. Decisions won't be made today. A recommendation report will be brought to the new term of council for consideration. A boardwalk replacement project has been completed inside Owen Sound's Harrison Park. A ribbon-cutting ceremony was held this week to mark the completion of the Weavers Creek Boardwalk Replacement Project. The old boardwalk closed 3 years ago over safety concerns. The $179,000 revamp included a full replacement of the boardwalk and some improvements to the natural trail that leads to a view of Weavers Creek Falls. The Association of Road Supervisors Provincial Safety Truck Rodeo was held at the Bayshore with over 20 municipalities in attendance. Spencer Byers has more.
3: Representative for the Gray County Public Works Association, Paul Stevenson, loves to show off Gray Bruce to the visitors from the event.
4: It's nice to welcome everybody from the province to our little slice of heaven here in Gray County and Owen Sound.
3: Seth Martin from Municipality of Gray Highlands won the John Gluer Memorial Trophy for Driver of the Year, getting 374 out of a possible 390 points. The rodeo is an obstacle course that makes each snowplow driver simulate what they experience on the job, like backing up in tight areas, making sharp turns, and stopping. Mark Grew from the City of Ottawa came in second place, and Jeff Nielsen from the Municipality of Trent Hills came in third. Spencer Byers, Owen Sound.
2: A U.S. judge has struck down Donald Trump's ban on some major U.S. news outlets. He's ordered Trump to reinstate access to the White House for CNN, MS Now, and Politico. The ruling found the revocation of their media credentials was done without constitutionally adequate due process. Time now for a check on sports.
5: I'm RJ Brighthead. 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The Blue Jays lost both games of the doubleheader to the Orioles, officially eliminating them from the playoffs. Still six playoff spots yet to be claimed, four wild cards in the American League Central and West divisions. The Maple Leafs swept the two split squad games against the Senators. Auston Matthews and John Tavares each had 3 points, so they look ready for Tuesday's opener. The President's Cup starts today. Listowel's Corey Connors tees off just after 1 p.m. Nick Taylor will sit out. The U.S. has won 10 straight against the Internationals. There are reports that the CFL Board of Governors voted to potentially add a team in Quebec City. The league has not confirmed that. And in the NFL tonight, Atlanta visits Green Bay. Now, here's your local sports.
2: Thanks, RJ. Some OHL news. Lucien Bernat and Elliot Arnett are back with the Owen Sound attack after attending NHL camps. 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
2: Mainly sunny today. A light breeze, a high around 19 degrees. The UV index 5 or moderate. A clear sky tonight. The temperature dipping to around 7. Sunny and 19 degrees on Friday, sunny and 21 on Saturday. Right now, it's 7 degrees in Tobermory, 9 in Walkerton, and it's 8 in Meaford, and Owen Sound. I'm Claire McCormack for all of your latest local stories on demand. 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

Good morning. It's 7:09. Coming up, who is our winner today and is going to be heading off to our Country 93 25th birthday bash? 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
2: And we are about to announce a name. 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
0: That's true.
2: Go ahead.
0: I don't know. I was going to say something, and then I realized I don't know what I was going to say. How about we play the Clip Clump that you've been listening to for the past 24 hours?

0: So we got to send out congratulations to Kayla Hindman of Durham.
1: Yay, Kayla! You're coming to a party. You're gonna party with us. Get yourself a party outfit because it's gonna be fun.
2: Thank you.
0: Oh, that was...
2: Thank you.
0: So Kayla was able to figure out it was Truck Bed by Hardy, My Maria by Brooks and Dunn, and Choosing Texas by Ella Langley.
2: Mm-hmm.
0: So that clip clump is done.
2: That clip clump is done, but we've got a new one, fresh one.
0: A fresh one, just picked.
2: Just picked, just clumped. Here we go.
3: It gets hotter than a hoochie coochie.
4: You come to 2 to 3 to the 4.
0: Ooh. That's a little tougher, I think, than yesterday's.
2: Sure. Yeah, I guess a little bit. Yeah,
0: a little bit. Not incredibly hard. So let's give it another listen.
2: Yeah.
3: It gets hotter than a hoochie-coochie.
4: You come to 2 to 3 to the 4.
0: All right, so if you know what that is, what you have to do is go to our website, country93.ca, tell us the name of the artist for all three songs and the name of the song for all three songs, and then you're officially in the draw that we're going to do tomorrow morning at 7:10. 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
1: 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I don't know. I hope. Kuzdak. Enjoy your cupcakes with your class. We love you very much.
0: I love cupcakes. Can we go?
1: No.
0: Okay.
1: We love you very much. Mom, Dad, Liam, Amelia, and Edith. Happy birthday, Olive May. That sounds delightful.
0: It does, especially the cupcakes.
1: Okay, if you have a birthday you'd like us to announce, you can send it to us through our website, country93.ca, or through the Elgin Jewelers text line, 519-372-9393.
0: All right, so I'm going to give you a choice here. We can start with the one I know you're going to get that's easy, or start with the one that there's not a chance of you getting, which is hard.
1: Oh.
0: Which way would you like to go? We can go easiest to hardest or hardest to easiest.
1: Let's go hardest to easiest.
0: All right, here we go. He was Evan in Dear Evan Hansen. You may also know him as Benji in the Pitch Perfect movies.
1: I know who, what he looks like.
0: Oh, wow, that's more than I know.
1: What's his first initial?
0: B.
1: Ben. Something. I don't know his name.
0: Okay. Ben Platt.
1: Ben Platt
0: is okay. 33. I've seen those movies. Still have no idea who he is. This guy, so we're into medium now.
1: Okay.
0: Medium territory. Gotcha. This guy was Hercules in Hercules, The Legendary Journeys. He was also Captain Dylan Hunt in Andromeda, one of your favorite
1: love
0: shows
1: that,
0: of all time.
1: I love the space.
0: So, and his first leading film role was in Cole the Conqueror.
1: Cool. I think that's Kevin something. Kevin.
0: See, you know what? I think this game would go a lot better for both of us.
1: It's just first names.
0: If we just did first names or just said, yeah, I know it. And just took the other person's
1: Like, I know what he looks like. He's blonde and he, like Hercules.
0: We should accept that.
1: I think so.
0: Yeah.
1: Kevin, last initial?
0: S.
1: Serbo or something like that. Kevin Serbo.
0: Rhymes with Borbo.
1: Sorbo.
0: There we go. Yes.
1: I knew it was something like that.
0: He's 68. Let's get to the last one, okay. Which if you don't get this, I will be disappointed
1: in
0: you.
1: And that's what
0: person.
1: I care about the most, is if you're disappointed in me.
0: She is from Winnipeg. She starred in and wrote My Big Fat Greek Wedding.
1: Nuts.
0: Oh, come on. This is the easiest one.
1: E-A-S-Y.
0: Easy.
1: I need her first initial.
0: N. Wow. I'm already disappointed. It doesn't matter.
1: I don't care. Okay. Well, then you say her last name.
0: Nia Vardalos, 64. Yeah.
1: There you go.
0: All right. That's Country 93 birthdays.
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3: It's 7:30. Good morning. I'm Claire McCormack. A 53-year-old Owen Sound man has been charged with attempted murder after an alleged knife attack. Owen Sound police say they were called to a report of an altercation at a West End residence around 11 Tuesday morning. Police did not disclose more information about the specific location. They say a tenant assaulted his roommate with a knife, leaving the victim with multiple injuries. The victim was transported to the Owen Sound Hospital for treatment. 53-year-old Daniel Matthew Levine is charged with attempted murder. He attended a bail hearing and was remanded into custody. A draft Bruce Dufferin Gray Wellington Unified Regional Transit Study is set to be presented to Gray County's Committee of the Whole today. The study recommends creating a joint municipal services board to run the transit network. Decisions won't be made today. A recommendation report will be brought to the new term of council for consideration. The Association of Road Supervisors Provincial Safety Truck Rodeo was held at the Bayshore with over 20 municipalities in attendance. Spencer Byers has more.
4: Representative for the Gray County Public Works Association, Paul Stevenson, loves to show off Gray Bruce to the visitors from the event.
5: It's nice to welcome everybody from the province to our little slice of heaven here in Gray County and Owen Sound.
4: Seth Martin from Municipality of Gray Highlands won the John Gluer Memorial Trophy for Driver of the Year, getting 374 out of a possible 390 points. The rodeo is an obstacle course that makes each snowplow driver simulate what they experience on the job, like backing up in tight areas, making sharp turns, and stopping. Mark Grew from the City of Ottawa came in second place, and Jeff Nielsen from the Municipality of Trent Hills came in third. Spencer Byers, Owen Sound.
3: A U.S. judge has struck down Donald Trump's ban on some major U.S. news outlets. He's ordered Trump to reinstate access to the White House for CNN, MS Now, and Politico. The ruling found the revocation of their media credentials was done without constitutionally adequate due process. Time now for a check on sports.
6: I'm RJ Brighthead. Here's the morning sports presented by RE/MAX. The Blue Jays lost both games of the doubleheader to the Orioles, officially eliminating them from the playoffs. Still six playoff spots yet to be claimed, four wild cards in the American League Central and West divisions. The Maple Leafs swept the two split squad games against the Senators. Auston Matthews and John Tavares each had 3 points, so they look ready for Tuesday's opener. The President's Cup starts today. Listowel's Corey Connors tees off just after 1 p.m. Nick Taylor will sit out. The U.S. has won 10 straight against the Internationals. There are reports that the CFL Board of Governors voted to potentially add a team in Quebec City. The league has not confirmed that. And in the NFL tonight, Atlanta visits Green Bay. Now, here's your local sports.
3: Thanks, RJ. Some OHL news. Lucien Bernat and Elliot Arnett are back with the Owen Sound attack after attending NHL camps. The attack play their next game tomorrow in London. 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The weather is next.
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3: Mainly sunny today, a light breeze, a high around 19 degrees, the UV index 5 or moderate. A clear sky tonight, the temperature dipping to around 7. Sunny and 19 degrees on Friday, sunny and 21 on Saturday. Right now it's 7 degrees in Lionshead, 9 in Hanover, and it's 8 in Owen Sound. I'm Claire McCormack for all of your latest local stories on demand. 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
1: This hour of the morning show is brought to you by Leon's Owen Sound. Come in and make yourself comfortable.
0: Sean and Julia in the morning. And today's best country through the day.
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0: Country 93 with a song that should have been called Little Itty Bitty, my thoughts are. But anyway, Alan Jackson didn't listen to me. It's 7:40 with Sean and Julia.
1: We are going through a weird time in Canada. We are getting close to the time where we're going to change our clocks back to standard time. Yeah, right? You don't know.
0: I have no clue. I just know the time is changing.
1: I feel like it's daylight time now, and then it's
0: daylight savings time. Yeah, the standard time.
1: Standard time
0: starting in November.
1: Yes, yeah. Like right after Halloween, whatever they switch. But we are going to be some of the only ones this year because now Manitoba has just said forget it. They're never changing clocks again. Manitoba, British Columbia, Alberta, the Northwest Territories, Yukon, and then, of course, Saskatchewan, who never changed, are all going to stay on daylight time year-round.
0: Okay.
1: So now it's going to be wonky. It's hard enough for me to figure out how many hours everybody is.
0: Oh, my.
1: For now, if something's happening in BC, well, what does that mean? But now I've got another hour I got to work in. Come on, people.
0: I know. It's just too much. I have a friend in Saskatchewan. I have another friend in Alberta. And I think, when can I, text these people without disturbing them?
1: Mm-hmm.
0: And sometimes I just do it when I get up. Because I figure, you know what? Somehow, 3 o'clock in the morning, who knows what it is anywhere.
1: Yeah, that's good. That's a good call. Glad you put a lot of thought into that.
0: But it's hard because I don't remember. Are we, okay, with the time change, we haven't changed our time, so are we 2 hours ahead of them now? And then with the time change, we'll be three? No, we'll be one?
1: I don't know.
0: It involves math, which is strike one,
1: yeah.
0: And it involves having to think about other things, which is strike two. I don't like to do either of those.
1: It's not all the provinces. It's just, all the East Coast is with us.
0: Yeah.
1: But
0: they're different. Yeah, you're right.
1: They're all different time zones, but they're not changing yet.
0: Right.
1: And then so it's all the West Coast. It's hard to keep track. I can't figure it out. But we are on the cusp of potentially keeping it. But again, we have to wait. We're waiting to see what the US does.
0: Right.
1: Which, now it's like Canada strong. Can't we be Canada strong and just make our own choice?
0: Or Greyberg strong.
1: Just change the time here?
0: Yeah.
1: Oh, okay. Well, that's a great idea. And that's why you're not mayor.
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3: Donald Trump is walking back his comments about buying potash from Belarus. The U.S. president says his country will continue to import the valuable fertilizer additive from Canada, although he says he could get American farmers a better price with Belarus. Trump's comments come just a couple of days after he said on social media he was looking at a massive deal with Belarus to pay substantially less than what they're paying Canada for potash. However, according to Belarus officials, their potash for the rest of 2026 is already spoken for completely, and even if they hadn't spoken for it, they simply would not have the supply needed to match what America needs for their farmers. Saskatchewan potash miners will have about $75 per ton cost advantage over Belarus anyways in delivering to the U.S. market. That's according to the Scotiabank analysis estimates. Saskatchewan requires a southbound rail journey, but the landlocked Eastern European country faces substantially higher costs because they've got to get it out to ocean tankers. And that's your Food and Ag Report. I'm Phil DeLand.
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3: It's 8 o'clock. Good morning. I'm Claire McCormack. A 53-year-old Owen Sound man has been charged with attempted murder after an alleged knife attack. Owen Sound police say they were called to a report of an altercation at a West End residence around 11 Tuesday morning. Police did not disclose more information about the specific location. They say a tenant assaulted his roommate with a knife, leaving the victim with multiple injuries. The victim was transported to the Owen Sound Hospital for treatment. 53-year-old Daniel Matthew Levine is charged with attempted murder. He attended a bail hearing and was remanded into custody. A draft Bruce Dufferin Gray Wellington Unified Regional Transit Study is set to be presented to Gray County's Committee of the Whole today. The counties have about $9.5 million from the province to get a system up and running. It recommends a base transit service plan that would connect to Guelph, Orangeville, Collingwood, and Owen Sound. It would see fixed routes along primary highways paired with on-demand or rideshare services connecting to fixed route stops. Decisions won't be made today. A recommendation report will be brought to the new term of council for consideration. A boardwalk replacement project has been completed inside Owen Sound's Harrison Park. A ribbon-cutting ceremony was held this week to mark the completion of the Weavers Creek Boardwalk Replacement Project. The old boardwalk closed 3 years ago over safety concerns. The $179,000 revamp included a full replacement of the boardwalk and some improvements to the natural trail that leads to a view of Weavers Creek Falls. A safety truck rodeo was held at the Bayshore in Owen Sound. Spencer Byers has more.
4: Representative for the Gray County Public Works Association, Paul Stevenson, loves to show off Gray Bruce to the visitors from the event.
5: It's nice to welcome everybody from the province to our little slice of heaven here in Gray County and Owen Sound.
4: Seth Martin from Municipality of Gray Highlands won the John Gluer Memorial Trophy for Driver of the Year, getting 374 out of a possible 390 points. The rodeo is an obstacle course that makes each snowplow driver simulate what they experience on the job, like backing up in tight areas, making sharp turns, and stopping. Mark Grew from the City of Ottawa came in second place, and Jeff Nielsen from the Municipality of Trent Hills came in third. Spencer Byers, Owen Sound.
3: A U.S. judge has struck down Donald Trump's ban on some major U.S. news outlets. He's ordered Trump to reinstate access to the White House for CNN, MS Now, and Politico. The ruling found the revocation of their media credentials was done without constitutionally adequate due process. Time now for a check on sports.
6: I'm RJ Brighthead. Here's the morning sports presented by RE/MAX. The Blue Jays lost both games of the doubleheader to the Orioles, officially eliminating them from the playoffs. Still six playoff spots yet to be claimed, four wild cards in the American League Central and West divisions. The Maple Leafs swept the two split squad games against the Senators. Auston Matthews and John Tavares each had 3 points, so they look ready for Tuesday's opener. The President's Cup starts today. Listowel's Corey Connors tees off just after 1 p.m. Nick Taylor will sit out. The U.S. has won 10 straight against the Internationals. There are reports that the CFL Board of Governors voted to potentially add a team in Quebec City. The league has not confirmed that. And in the NFL tonight, Atlanta visits Green Bay. Now, here's your local sports.
3: Thanks, RJ. Some OHL news. Lucien Bernat and Elliot Arnett are back with the Owen Sound attack after attending NHL camps. 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
3: Mainly sunny today, a light breeze, a high around 19 degrees, the UV index 5 or moderate. A clear sky tonight, the temperature dipping to around 7. sunny and 19 degrees on Friday, sunny and 21 on Saturday. Right now it's 7 degrees in Tobermory, 9 in Walkerton, and it's 8 in Meaford, Ando, and Sound. I'm Claire McCormack for all of your latest local stories on demand. 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

0: Chesney and Get Along on Country 93. It's 8:11. Good morning with Sean and Julia.
1: Not this weekend, but next weekend. 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
0: We have full weekend passes to give away. What we are looking, it's a family pass, lasts all weekend. What we're asking you to do is to text our Elgin Jewelers text line with the answer to the following question. Where is Pumpkin Fest? Where does it take place? 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

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Beautiful day ahead. Nothing but sunshine and a high of 19. It's 7 now, Country 93.

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1: It's time for Julia's Random Fact.
2: Back in 2017, there was a 99-year-old woman who put on her bucket list she wanted to experience a police cell from within. And so her niece contacted officers, and they're like, yeah, well, you know, too bad. But then they eventually just bent the rules. She got the full effect. She was picked up by the cops. She was cuffed, and she was locked up, and she had the time of her life. You know, just like most people who end up getting locked up. I mean, it's probably more fun when you're just doing it and you're not actually in trouble.
0: Yeah, I would think so. I mean, that would be kind of neat. I wouldn't mind trying that as long as I knew I could leave whenever I wanted.
2: I'd be like, actually, now we've got you.
0: Yeah.
2: There's a few other things we'd like to talk to you about.
0: That's right. And why don't you spend the weekend here?
2: Yeah.
0: No.
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2: It's 8:30. Good morning. I'm Claire McCormack. A 53-year-old Owen Sound man has been charged with attempted murder after an alleged knife attack. Owen Sound police say they were called to a report of an altercation at a West End residence around 11 Tuesday morning. Police did not disclose more information about the specific location. They say a tenant assaulted his roommate with a knife, leaving the victim with multiple injuries. The victim was transported to the Owen Sound Hospital for treatment. 53-year-old Daniel Matthew Levine is charged with attempted murder. He attended a bail hearing and was remanded into custody. A draft Bruce Dufferin Grey Wellington Unified Regional Transit Study is set to be presented to Grey County's Committee of the Whole today. The study recommends creating a joint municipal services board to run the transit network. Decisions won't be made today. A recommendation report will be brought to the new term of council for consideration. The Association of Road Supervisors Provincial Safety Truck Rodeo was held at the Bay Shore with over 20 municipalities in attendance. Spencer Byers has more.
3: Representative for the Grey County Public Works Association, Paul Stevenson, loves to show off Grey Bruce to the visitors from the event.
4: It's nice to welcome everybody from the province to our little slice of heaven here in Grey County and Owen Sound.
3: Seth Martin from Municipality of Grey Highlands won the John Gluer Memorial Trophy for Driver of the Year, getting 374 out of a possible 390 points. The rodeo is an obstacle course that makes each snowplow driver simulate what they experience on the job, like backing up in tight areas, making sharp turns, and stopping. Mark Grew from the City of Ottawa came in second place, and Jeff Nielsen from the Municipality of Trent Hills came in third. Spencer Byers, Owen Sound.
2: A U.S. judge has struck down Donald Trump's ban on some major U.S. news outlets. He's ordered Trump to reinstate access to the White House for CNN, MS Now, and Politico. The ruling found the revocation of their media credentials was done without constitutionally adequate due process. Time now for a check on sports.
5: I'm RJ Brighthead. Here's the morning sports presented by RE/MAX. The Blue Jays lost both games of the doubleheader to the Orioles, officially eliminating them from the playoffs. Still six playoff spots yet to be claimed, four wild cards in the American League Central and West divisions. The Maple Leafs swept the two split squad games against the Senators. Auston Matthews and John Tavares each had 3 points, so they look ready for Tuesday's opener. The President's Cup starts today. Listowel's Corey Connors tees off just after 1 p.m. Nick Taylor will sit out. The U.S. has won 10 straight against the Internationals. There are reports that the CFL Board of Governors voted to potentially add a team in Quebec City. The league has not confirmed that. And in the NFL tonight, Atlanta visits Green Bay. Now, here's your local sports.
2: Thanks, RJ. Some OHL news. Lucien Bernat and Elliot Arnett are back with the Owen Sound attack after attending NHL camps. 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
2: Mainly sunny today, a light breeze, a high around 19 degrees, the UV index 5 or moderate. A clear sky tonight, the temperature dipping to around 7. Sunny and 19 degrees on Friday, sunny and 21 on Saturday. Right now it's 7 degrees in Lions Head, 9 in Hanover, and it's 8 in Owen Sound. I'm Claire McCormack for all of your latest local stories on demand. 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

0: Chris Thelma and James, alternate endings on Country 93, 841 with Sean and Julia.
1: I tried earlier this morning to try to convince Julia that fall is not such a bad season because it's on her list of seasons that she doesn't like.
0: Yeah.
1: Winter and fall.
0: Second last on the list of four.
1: So earlier this morning, we talked about things, you know, that make fall pleasant, like visiting a pumpkin patch. Football season is here.
0: Yeah, that's the part that you were like, when you said that, I was like, oh, yeah.
1: Sporty
0: sports.
1: So I had four things this morning. Only one was one that you thought, yeah, okay. So let's try a few more.
0: Okay.
1: See if maybe these will lift your spirits about the season we're in now. Visiting a corn maze.
0: I don't mind corn mazes, but I'm not running out to get to one. You know, you got to find it, then you got to find your way in it. I know you love going, the idea of going through a maze, which you've never done.
1: I've never done.
0: Right. Shocking. And you have no desire to ever go in one.
1: No, because I'm worried I will never get out of it.
0: That's not how they work.
1: You don't know that.
0: Okay.
1: The problem is you wouldn't know that. Because there might be people still in those corn mazes that we've never heard from again, and they're not able to come out and tell their story saying, I was stuck in one for 4 years.
0: Deep.
1: Yeah.
0: Okay.
1: All right. How about Halloween? You love Halloween.
0: I do love Halloween.
1: That's part of the fall season.
0: It's in the fall season, yes. The downside about Halloween in Grey Bruce is that it's usually snowing or pouring on Halloween, which kind of puts a little bit of a damper on the festivities. So
1: I'm really trying here.
0: Okay.
1: And let's try one more. How about all the relaxed vibes that come with a rainy and cozy fall day?
0: What?
1: You're not outside, you're inside.
0: But I have to go out and do stuff sometimes and it's all cold and wet. That's not fun. And the only other thing I like about fall is the crunchy leaves. And when it rains, they become decrunchified. And I do not enjoy that either because now I don't even have that joy. It's been ripped out of my hands.
1: Three words. I give up.
0: Yeah, well, that's probably a good call.
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0: Country 93, that would be Shaboozy with Cowgirl. It's 8:49, sun today up to about 19. Clear tonight. Now, there is a risk of frost later on, getting down to about 3 overnight.
1: Lovely.
0: I know. I thought you'd enjoy hearing that.
1: Yeah.
0: And then sunny tomorrow, temperature rebounds up to 19 again. We're at 7 now.
2: Sean and Julia are wrapping up the show now. Here is all that we learned.
1: This morning we talked about electronics you're not supposed to leave plugged in while you sleep, and it's pretty much anything that has a plug. You're supposed to unplug it, including the toaster. We also found out that Sean forgot to unplug his toaster today, so his house, RIP, has probably gone up in flames. Because yes, the one day you don't unplug the toaster is the day that the toaster rebels and says, enough of this.
0: I do have a GoFundMe page on our Facebook page.
1: No, we're not. Nobody's donating to that.
0: So I'm looking for donations to rebuild my house or even just enough to buy me a new toaster.
1: No toaster for you. You don't have to unplug it. You don't deserve it. Okay. Meanwhile, mine's been plugged in since I bought it. Okay.
0: It's so unfair. We also talked about something that thrilled both of us, which is the fact that a reboot of Glee could be coming out. Mm-hmm. Sounds like a lot of the original cast is interested, apparently.
1: But they're all not teenagers or in school anymore. So.
0: But they can still act as teenagers. It can be like the movie Grease.
1: It'll be like Grease, or it'll be like the college years of your little Saved by the Bell show, where everybody just all goes there. The principal, everybody all works at the college now. It's also a college education.
0: That was Boy Meets World.
1: And
0: maybe a little bit.
1: And a little bit of Saved by the Bell.
0: A little bit.
1: Kind of college years, everybody goes.
0: Yeah.
1: Same one. It's how life is. We got our final thought coming up next.
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Mainly sunny today, a light breeze, a high around 19 degrees, the UV index 5 or moderate. A clear sky tonight, the temperature dipping to around 7. Sunny and 19 degrees on Friday, sunny and 21 on Saturday.

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Mainly sunny today, a light breeze, a high around 19 degrees, the UV index 5 or moderate. A clear sky tonight, the temperature dipping to around 7. Sunny and 19 degrees on Friday, sunny and 21 on Saturday.

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2: The Meaford Scarecrow Invasion set to go for another year. 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And to tell us about all the festivities, I've got Mr. and Mrs. Scarecrow, Val and Larry, on the line.
3: It's our 30th year. This started off in 1996, and we're so pleased to be representatives of the Scarecrow Invasion. The parade will start on October 2nd at 6 p.m., and ending at the harbor to the family festival full of games and activities for the youngins. Keep going.
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2: Mainly sunny today, a light breeze, a high around 19 degrees, the UV index 5 or moderate. A clear sky tonight, the temperature dipping to around 7. Sunny and 19 degrees on Friday, sunny and 21 on Saturday.

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0: Andy Chesney from Country 93 with Sean and Julia in the morning. And Rick Ringer here to take care of the middle of your Thursday. Another beauty and another chilly one tonight. In fact, we have our first frost advisory of the fall. Patchy frost is possible tonight if you still have plants that should be covered up and whatnot. We'll get to your forecast details a little bit later on. And coming up as well, three-time CCMA winner Cameron Whitcomb is on the way. So's Classic Alabama from the Sunday Morning Rewind file. And we've got three more classics coming up in about an hour's time because it's a Throwback Thursday.
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0: Lainey Wilson from Country 93 with today's best country. It's the latest from Tim Hicks, Classic Alabama, and your forecast for a frost advisory for tonight. Coming up in just a little bit. Yes, we are headed toward winter eventually. But in Alaska, of course, it happens a little bit earlier than ours here. And as a result, all of the brown bears in Alaska are fattening up for hibernation. And thus, you end up with Fat Bear Week. It's a competition for some of the largest brown bears on Earth. And a bear named Chunk won it last year and is apparently returning to defend his title this year. And there are some interesting names when you go to vote for Fat Bear Week here. But there are some other interesting names that perhaps have not been included for voting. Names like Panda Excess. See, it's a play on Panda Express, the movie. Other favorite names of competitors in Alaska's Fat Bear Week include Barry Manilow, B-E-A, okay, and Barbara Streisand. And finally, Chunk Norris for Fat Bear Week. Go, Chunk, go.
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7: Mainly sunny today, a light breeze, a high around 19 degrees, the UV index 5 or moderate. A clear sky tonight, the temperature dipping to around 7. Sunny and 19 degrees on Friday, sunny.

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1: The home of Sean and Julia in the morning, Country 93 and Darlin' with Chase Matthew and with Rick Ringer. And we heard Sean and Julia talking about Pumpkin Fest this morning, which comes up a week from this weekend. Hard to believe. It's almost October. 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And then Sunday morning, the Little Stars take over at the Pumpkin Pop Stars as kids grab the spotlight for their big pop star moment, all part of Pumpkin Fest 2026. 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
7: Sunshine today with a high of 19, then clear sky tonight and a low of 3. Risk of some frost overnight. Tomorrow, a mix of sun and cloud and 19. Sunny and 21 on Saturday.

0: Country 93 with Morgan Wallen, Ben By Now, and news, sports, and weather coming up at 12 noon. Then it's our Throwback Thursday. Got a couple of country legends to play for you, including one who was given the nickname The Possum. And it wasn't a particularly flattering nickname given to this artist by a couple of DJs who noticed the physical resemblance of our artist in question to an opossum. Find out who we're talking about and enjoy one of his all-time classics coming up to lead off our Throwback Thursday.
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2: Good afternoon. It's 12 o'clock. I'm Matt Hermes. A 24-year-old Huron County man has been charged in relation to a theft investigation in Hanover. Hanover police say they were contacted about a theft from a business in the 800 block on 10th Street in the southern Grey County town. It happened Monday when a male suspect allegedly stashed more than $200 of goods in a backpack and left the store. Store employees managed to track down the thief and recovered the stolen goods, and Hanover police later identified the suspect. He was located riding a bicycle that police say was stolen from a local school. A 24-year-old Gorey man was arrested and charged. Hanover police allege he was found in possession of stolen merchandise from a few other stores. The parking lot at the Harry Lumley Bayshore Community Center was bustling yesterday as drivers from more than 20 communities were in Owen Sound for the provincial safety truck rodeo. Spencer Byers has more.
3: Representative for the Grey County Public Works Association, Paul Stevenson, loves to show off Grey Bruce to the visitors from the event.
4: It's nice to welcome everybody from the province to our little slice of heaven here in Grey County and Owen Sound.
3: Seth Martin from Municipality of Grey Highlands won the John Gluer Memorial Trophy for Driver of the Year, getting 374 out of a possible 390 points. The rodeo is an obstacle course that makes each snowplow driver simulate what they experience on the job, like backing up in tight areas, making sharp turns, and stopping. Mark Grew from the City of Ottawa came in second place, and Jeff Nielsen from the Municipality of Trent Hills came in third. Spencer Byers, Owen Sound.
2: Bruce County will be introducing a new medical priority dispatch system starting next month. The county's Director of Emergency Services, Steve Shaw, says it will be deployed by London Central Ambulance Communications.
5: Right now, when we're assigned on a code 4, so lights and siren call, we can't get deferred on another call. Whereas this system, if there's a higher priority call, we can get diverted to that call.
2: Bruce County staff told councillors other municipalities in Ontario that have already implemented the priority dispatch system have seen positive results. More than $10,000 was raised for the Bruce Peninsula Community Food Bank through the third annual Empty Bowls fundraiser. It was held this week at Salvation Army Wyerton Community Church, where guests enjoyed soup from five local restaurants. All of the proceeds from Empty Bowls will support the Bruce Peninsula Community Food Bank, which assists more than 100 households each month. On the national news, Canada's population grew just a half percentage point over the past year, marking the lowest annual increase since the Second World War. StatsCan says the country's estimated population reached 41.8 million in July. Changing international migration trends is noted as the main factor for lower growth. And the number one baby girl name in Canada is now Charlotte. Olivia is second, and a new name has entered the top 10, Nora. StatsCan says Noah remains the most popular name for newborn boys in our country for a fifth straight year. In sports, Harry Nancy is back with the Owen Sound Attack after attending camp with the Toronto Maple Leafs. There are two games in the OHL tonight. The Attack are in action tomorrow on the road against London Knights. Saturday, it's a home game at the Bayshore as the Guelph Storm are in town. You can catch all Attack games this season on our sister station, 89.3 CFOS. Major League Baseball, it's an off day for the Blue Jays ahead of their final series of the season this weekend against Cincinnati Reds. The Jays were officially eliminated from playoff contention yesterday as they were swept by Baltimore Orioles. WNBA tonight, Toronto Temple have their final game of their inaugural season on the road against Connecticut. And in the NFL, week 3 kicks off with Green Bay Packers hosting Atlanta Falcons. That's underway at 8:15. 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
2: Sunshine today with a high of 19, then clear sky tonight and a low of 3. Risk of some frost overnight. Tomorrow, a mix of sun and cloud and 19. Sunny and 21 on Saturday. Right now, it's 18 in Owen Sound's River District. I'm Matt Hermes for all of your latest local stories on demand. 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
8: Starting off with a legendary artist who was given the nickname The Possum because of his physical resemblance to the animal by a couple of country DJs. Not a particularly... flattering comparison, but it stuck as a nickname for George Jones. Here's the one I loved back then, Country 93.

She was hotter than a $2 pistol. She was the fastest thing around.

0: The legendary Willie Nelson wrapping up our Throwback Thursday on Country 93 with Always On My Mind. And Paul Overstreet was in there, too, with Ball and Chain. Willie's Farm Aid happens this weekend, Saturday, down in Virginia Beach, Virginia. And since its founding in 1985, Farm Aid has raised more than $90 million to support programs that help family farmers thrive and promote systems of agriculture. They just continue to do a great job. Willie got the whole thing started, well, as we said, back in 1985. And he, along with John Mellencamp and Neil Young, Margot Price and Dave Matthews, are the core of Farm Aid, happening this Saturday in Virginia Beach. Hi, it's Rick Binger with Riley Green and his latest coming right up.
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9: Sunshine today with a high of 19, then clear sky tonight and a low of 3. Risk of some frost overnight. Tomorrow, a mix of sun and cloud and 19. Sunny and 21 on Saturday.

0: Country 93 with today's best country and the latest from Megan Patrick called Your Daddy's Smile. And congratulations to Megan and husband Mitchell Tenpenny, who officially welcomed their baby daughter into this world, Ember James Tenpenny, born on September 1st. It was a week later before they made the announcement on social media. Of course, Megan had canceled her tour in the spring to focus on her pregnancy and make sure that everything went okay, which it did. Welcome to Ember James Tenpenny. And congratulations again to Mitchell Tenpenny and Megan Patrick, who also won a CCMA award as Female Vocalist of the Year on the weekend. Hi, it's Rick here, and it's Parmalee and his cowgirl coming right up.
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0: Kane Brown from Country 93 with today's Best Country. Ella Langley's latest coming up in just a moment or two. Into the next hour we go with Shaboozy's Cowgirl, as well as classic Tim McGraw and more, and a postmortem on the Blue Jays now that their playoff hopes have been dashed. Coming up after one.
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6: Sunshine today with a high of 19, then clear sky tonight and a low of 3. Risk of some frost overnight. Tomorrow, a mix of sun and cloud and 19. Sunny and 21 on Saturday.

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0: Never Broke My Heart, and Luke Combs from Country 93 with today's best country. And with Sean and Julia doing weekend birthday and anniversary greetings tomorrow morning at 7:20. 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

0: home of Sean and Julia in the morning, Country 93 with Jordan Davis. Next thing you know, it's frost time. That's right. Patchy frost is possible tonight. Frost advisory is in place. Seems appropriate, I guess, now that the boys of summer are just about done. The Blue Jays, of course, eliminated yesterday in Baltimore from playoff contention. So it's all over but the finger pointing now. Where did the Blue Jays season go wrong? A number of theories include injuries, of course. Indeed, it seemed like the Jays were cursed by the injury bug this year, especially with their pitchers. And then there's Vladdy. Vladimir Guerrero Jr. had a very disappointing season, and for him as well, I'm sure. And some published comments about a recent interview he did haven't helped in that regard either. Then there was the pressure the team felt to repeat their World Series appearance last year, which, let's face it, is a pretty rare thing to happen back-to-back, unless you're the Dodgers, of course. Now, it all adds up to the fact that the Jays will finish the season with a losing record, despite the heroic charge they made in August to get back into playoff contention. So this weekend at the Rogers Center will be a bit of a funeral, but also a celebration of some of the fresh young talent that came up to help out after the trade deadline, and of course, a likely farewell to pending free agents George Springer and Max Scherzer. And then the planning begins for next season.
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8: Sunshine today with a high of 19, then clear sky tonight and a low of 3. Risk of some frost overnight. Tomorrow, a mix of sun and cloud and 19. Sunny and 21 on Saturday.

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0: 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And there's an all candidates meeting in Southgate tonight for the municipal election on October 26th, hosted at High Point Community School in Dundalk and hosted by the South Grey Chamber of Commerce. 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
9: Originally from Hamilton, Jeff Rogers now calls Huntsville home. He loved the stage, started out with performing at every talent show his elementary school put on. He's worked as an Elvis Presley tribute artist, plus a Dwight Yoakam tribute artist. Now with his own song, this is Jeff Rogers with This Is The Life.

0: home of Sean and Julia in the morning, Country 93 with Chase Kasner and Don't Tell My Mama. Dusty Hill coming in at 3 o'clock. In the meantime, Cody Johnson next hour, classic Garth Brooks, and Nate Holler with Tennille Towns. Nate's just been added to the lineup of the Hometown Heroes show with the Reklaws and Dean Brody after our private 25th birthday bash on November 22nd. More details on the Clip Clump and how you can get your exclusive invite to the party coming up next hour, too.
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10: Sunshine today with a high of 19, then clear sky tonight and a low of 3. Risk of some frost overnight. Tomorrow, a mix of sun and cloud and 19. Sunny and 21 on Saturday.

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0: Jelly Roll's latest Hands Up from Country 93 with Sean and Julia in the morning. Nate Holler and Tennille Towns, who just won a CCMA award for their duet Backfire, coming up in just a little bit. Nate has also been added to the Hometown Hero Show with Eric Lawrence and Dean Brody on Sunday, November 22nd. And that is right after our Country 93 25th birthday bash happening the same evening. And when you win your invite to the birthday bash, you win a pair of tickets for the Hometown Hero Show later on that night and have a chance to win $5,000. 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And here's today's Country 93 clip clump.
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0: Friday's Best Country, Country 93 in Morgan Wallen. And your forecast coming up, a frost advisory in place. Another nice day tomorrow, though. And the day after that, and the day after that. Yeah, all the way into the weekend. Nice sunshine, warm temperatures. Just the kind of fall we like to see. Of course, the days are getting shorter. And before you know it, like the first weekend in November, we'll be falling back, at least here in Ontario. But a lot of other provinces aren't going to go off daylight saving time. And that's creating a growing patchwork of regional time zones as more provinces decide to ditch seasonal clock changes. Manitoba recently joined British Columbia, Alberta, the Northwest Territories, the Yukon, and Saskatchewan in committing to stay on daylight time year-round. So that's going to make it a little confusing. Either when you're talking to relatives or friends or whatever out west and making sure, you know what time it is for them and whatnot, or traveling as well and changing your watch and all that. Anyway, there are more and more provinces, obviously, and United States that want to remain on daylight time, but legislation remains stalled in a lot of places, including Ontario, even though it had been proposed, but ain't going to happen at looks like this time around.
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7: Sunshine today with a high of 19, then clear sky tonight and a low of 3. Risk of some frost overnight. Tomorrow, a mix of sun and cloud and 19. Sunny and 21 on Saturday.

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1: George Burge Cowboy Songs Country 93 with Tucker Wetmore coming up in a moment or two. 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
2: Westside Nurseries on Highway 21 in Owen Sound.
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0: Over Sean and Julia in the morning, Country 93, High Valley, not yet. Dusty Hill, all set to go. Coming up after 3 o'clock, Co Wetzel and Ella Langley together, Shaboozy and Jelly Roll teaming up as well, and Classic Alan Jackson. I'll be back again tomorrow after the workday kickoff. In the meantime, you take care, stay safe, and be kind.
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4: Sunshine today with a high of 19, then clear sky tonight and a low of 3. Risk of some frost overnight. Tomorrow, a mix of sun and cloud and 19. Sunny and 21 on Saturday.

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0: Luke Combs on Country 93. Hi there. Good afternoon. I'm Dusty Hill. Another great day. We got your forecast on the way. This weather going to last right through the weekend. How about that? Lots of great non-stop country coming up, too. Later in the show, we've got entertainment news, some celebrity birthdays, top five things I bet you didn't know, and we'll find out what happened this date in history. That's in a few minutes. Jade Eagleson coming up next.
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0: That's Morgan Wallen on Country 93. I'm Dusty Hill. Hope you're having a great day. We've got your forecast coming up shortly here. What happened this date in history? Okay, it's the 24th of September. Some TV shows that came out. 1977, The Love Boat premiered. That was 49 years ago. Wow. And Big Bang Theory came out in 2007. It was on the air for 12 seasons. It's now in reruns, of course. Very funny show. Demi Moore and Ashton Kutcher secretly got married 21 years ago. 2005, they split up in 2011. 2017, NFL players kneel, lock arms, or stay in their dressing rooms during the anthem to protest against comments made by, guess who, Donald Trump. And a bronze statue, of Johnny Cash unveiled in Washington at the U.S. Capitol's Emancipation Hall this date in 2024. He's representing his native Arkansas, making him the first musician honored with a statue in the National Statuary Hall Collection. Gotta love Johnny Cash. And finally, 3 years ago, Taylor Swift attends a Kansas City Chiefs football game in Kansas City, Missouri. Rumors were flying she was dating one of the players. Turned out to be Travis Kelce, of course.
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8: Sunshine today with a high of 19, then clear sky tonight and a low of 3. Risk of some frost overnight. Tomorrow, a mix of sun and cloud and 19. Sunny and 21 on Saturday.

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0: on today's Best Country, Country 93 Birthday Bash coming up. You got to win yourself tickets to get into our birthday bash. You also win, everybody who attends the birthday bash gets Hometown Heroes Tour concert tickets. That's Dean Brody, Rekloss, and just recently added Nate Holler. Sunday, November 22nd at the Bay Shore, you get to go see that. You also have a chance to win $5,000. Listen for the Clip Clump. 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It's a mashup of some songs. 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
0: The 163rd Ripley Huron Fall Fair takes place September 25th and 26th. Actually kicks off with a teen dance on the Thursday. To tell us more, Tracy Robinson is on the line.
2: Yeah, so you mentioned it. The teen dance starts 7 to 9 on the Thursday night with a photo booth and the DJ playing for the kids. Friday, September the 25th, we start at 5 o'clock at night with like frog jumping, mini putt, axe throwing, the tractor pull, robotics. The hall is open and the ambassador program starts at 7:30. The Midway is an additional wristband and you can get them now at Pollock Electric in Ripley. Stick around for tunes from Weekend Never Ends. Saturday, this is new for us. We are very pleased to be hosting the International Highland Games Federation. Caber toss and all those heavy Highland events.
0: Swinging kilts.
2: Yes. Yeah, it's super fun to watch. Saturday also has the livestock shows, even more interactive stuff than the Friday night. There's also a dunk tank car show. Our mammoth parade starts at 11:30. There's a new walk that's been added to highlight Ripley's history and heritage that starts at 2:30 at the park. There's also the FMX is back. We wrap up the day with Bobby Skoniak and Adam Cousins playing for us for an extra $10 fee. All the information in the poster can be found at ripleyfair.ca. Or if you're on Facebook, you can follow the Ripley Ag Society.
0: All right. You got your Midway, your food trucks, your exhibits, and all kinds of other things, too, September 25th to 26th. Ripley Huron Fall Fair. Hey, thanks very much.
2: Yeah, it's going to be a great time.
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9: Country 93. Sunshine today with a high of 19, then clear sky tonight and a low of 3. Risk of some frost overnight. Tomorrow, a mix of sun and cloud and 19. Sunny and 21 on Saturday.

0: Jackson, where I come from, on today's Best Country, Country 93, and that's one of the artists you'll hear on the Sunday Morning Rewind. Going back a few years, Clint Black, early Garth Brooks, early Alan Jackson, Tim McGraw, early Reba as well. 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It's on from 9 till noon every Sunday morning. 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
3: Good afternoon. It's 4 o'clock. I'm Matt Hermes. A theft investigation in Hanover has resulted in charges against a 24-year-old Huron County man. Hanover police say they were contacted about a theft from a business in the 800 block on 10th Street in the southern Gray County town. It happened Monday when a male suspect allegedly stashed more than $200 in goods into his backpack and then left the store. Store employees managed to track down the thief and recovered the stolen goods, and Hanover police later identified the suspect. He was located riding a bicycle that police say was stolen from a local school. A 24-year-old Gorey man was arrested and charged. Hanover police allege he was found in possession of stolen merchandise from a few other stores. More than $10,000 was raised for the Bruce Peninsula Community Food Bank through the third annual Empty Bowls fundraiser earlier this week. Spencer Byers has more.
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3: A new Bruce County housing development has broken ground in Walkerton. The East Ridge Road Community Housing Development will include 41 new affordable units. The $16.4 million project is an investment by the county into more affordable housing options in Brockton. The first of two Owen Sound candidates meetings being hosted by the Owen Sound and District Chamber of Commerce is coming up next week. The city's mayoral candidates will have the opportunity to share their perspectives on key municipal issues next Tuesday evening at the Harry Lumley Bayshore Community Center. The 2026 municipal and school board elections are scheduled for Monday, October 26th. There are six candidates running for mayor in Owen Sound. Longtime Mayor Ian Boddy is not seeking re-election. On the national news, Canada's population grew just a half percentage point over the past year, marking the lowest annual increase since the Second World War. StatsCan says the country's estimated population reached 41.8 million in July. Changing international migration trends is noted as the main factor for lower growth. And the number one baby girl name in Canada is now Charlotte, ending a 10-year run of Olivia being the most popular name for newborn girls. StatsCan says Noah remains the most popular name for baby boys for a fifth straight year. In sports, Harry Nancy is back with the Owen Sound Attack after attending camp with the Toronto Maple Leafs. There's two games in the OHL tonight. The Attack are in action tomorrow on the road against London Knights. Saturday, it's a home game at the Bayshore as the Guelph Storm are in town. You can catch all Attack games this season on our sister station, 89.3 CFOS. There are 11 NHL preseason games tonight. The Maple Leafs are done their exhibition calendar. They'll play their season opener next Tuesday against Montreal Canadiens. Major League Baseball, it's an off day for the Blue Jays ahead of their final series of the season this weekend against Cincinnati Reds. The Jays were officially eliminated from playoff contention yesterday as they were swept by Baltimore Orioles. WNBA tonight, Toronto Tempo close out their regular season in Connecticut. And in the NFL, Week 3 kicks off with Green Bay Packers hosting Atlanta Falcons. That's underway at 8:15. Your weather's coming up next.
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3: Mainly clear sky tonight with a risk of some frost overnight as it falls to a low of 3. Tomorrow, mainly sunny and a high of 19. And for the weekend, sunshine on Saturday and Sunday with highs of 21. Right now, it's 20 in Owen Sound's River District. 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

0: Valley on today's Best Country, Country 93. You're with Dusty. How are you? Gas prices coming up, the gas price report, and lots of great music, too. I saw this on your World Wide Web. Things that are overrated. They have a list of 10. I got it down to three. Three things. Think about this now. Three things that are overrated. Living in Florida, a lot of people like to go to Florida in the wintertime, or used to. Maybe they'll will again in a couple of years. But Florida, you think about it now, it's kind of a weird place. There's kind of some weird people. The winters are all right, go for a couple of months, but summers are pretty rough. Hot, hot, and hot. Things that are overrated. Being a chef, people always think it's cool. Yeah. Just get in the kitchen and whip up a storm. Well, the chefs do a lot more than that. They look after the menu. They got a, well, it's just a never-ending task. And finally, owning a boat. I know a little bit about this. We used to own a boat, little sailboat for a while. Owning a boat, wouldn't that be neat? Well, things constantly go wrong. They break. You need to haul the boat out. And all of a sudden, well, you got to pay to put it in. You got to pay to take it out. That's why BOAT stands for Bring Out Another Thousand.
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0: Zach Tupp on today's Best Country, Country 93, Dusty Hill here. Forecast coming up shortly. It's time for the, celebrity birthdays. Stephanie McMahon, if you're a wrestling fan, you know Stephanie is Vince McMahon's daughter, who is the owner and, you know, of the whole wrestling empire. And she's married to Triple H, a former wrestler. She's 50 today. Canadian actress, writer, Nia Vardalos. She wrote and starred in the romantic comedy My Big Fat Greek Wedding. It won a bunch of awards. It turned into a media franchise, really, a TV show and a bunch of other things. She's 64 today. Kevin Sorbo, Hercules on TV. Also Dylan Hunt in Andromeda on television. He is 68 today. R.H. Thompson, Canadian television, film, and stage actor. A career spanning five decades. He hosted programs on the CBC and radio and television, portrayed a number of historical figures, including Edsel Ford, Frederick Banting, James Cross. He also he's been appointed a member of the Order of Canada, and in typical Canadian fashion, he's a Canadian star who stayed in Canada, so nobody knows who the heck he is. R.H. Thompson is 79, and Mean Joe Green, remember Mean Joe? Football player, Pittsburgh Steelers, did a very famous Coca-Cola commercial. He's 80 today.
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4: Mainly clear sky tonight with a risk of some frost overnight as it falls to a low of 3. Tomorrow, mainly sunny and a high of 19. And for the weekend, sunshine on Saturday and Sunday with highs of 21.

0: That's Lainey Wilson on today's Best Country, Country 93. It's time for the top five things I bet you did not know. Ready? Here we go. The world record for the loudest shout belongs to a town crier from Australia named Joseph McGrail Bidup. He had 122.4 decibels. That's about as loud as a chainsaw or a jet aircraft taking off. And the word he chose to shout was now. Very loudly. Number four, the first song to hit number one on the Billboard Hot 100 in two different decades. Here's some good trivia. Rupert Holmes' song, Escape, the Pina Colada song, number one in 1979. And then the second week of 1980 hit number one. So technically two decades. You know the song. If you like pina coladas and getting caught in the rain, if you're not into yoga, if you have half a brain, you know, come with me and escape. Yeah. On TV tonight, A Different World, American Horror Story, and of course, Thursday Night Football. Number two, Ella Langley and Tucker Wetmore dating, at least according to People magazine. And finally, actor Robert Pattinson says that Batman Part 2 is a real left turn from the first one, Part 2, scheduled to be released February 2028. Yeah, so we're going to have to wait a while. It's the second film. There's also a third film planned to conclude the trilogy.
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6: Mainly clear sky tonight with a risk of some frost overnight as it falls to a low of 3. Tomorrow, mainly sunny and a high of 19. And for the weekend, sunshine on Saturday and Sunday with highs of 21.

0: right. Today's Best Country. Country 93. Morgan Wallen, Dusty on duty. Rolling right along. News is coming up. Lots of great music still to come. We had the story this morning. The AORS, the Association of Road Supervisors, Provincial Safety Truck Rodeo, took place at the Harry Lumley Bayshore Community Center. Yesterday, 21 municipalities attended. Seth Martin from Gray Highlands won the thing, the John Gluer Memorial Trophy for Driver of the Year. And the rodeo is an obstacle course that makes each snowplow driver, you're driving a snowplow, simulate what they experience on the job, like backing up in tight areas and making sharp turns and stopping and things like that. So it's like a snowplow rodeo, basically, is what it was. So way to go, Seth. This is for all the people who have a hard time parallel parking their Honda Civic.
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3: Good afternoon. It's 5 o'clock. I'm Matt Hermes. A theft investigation in Hanover has resulted in charges against a 24-year-old Huron County man. Hanover police say they were contacted about a theft from a business in the 800 block on 10th Street in the southern Gray County town. It happened Monday when a male suspect allegedly stashed more than $200 in goods into his backpack and then left the store. Store employees managed to track down the thief and recovered the stolen goods, and Hanover police later identified the suspect. He was located riding a bicycle that police say was stolen from a local school. A 24-year-old Gorey man was arrested and charged. Hanover police allege he was found in possession of stolen merchandise from a few other stores. More than $10,000 was raised for the Bruce Peninsula Community Food Bank through the third annual Empty Bowls fundraiser earlier this week. Spencer Byers has more.
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3: A new Bruce County housing development has broken ground in Walkerton. The East Ridge Road Community Housing Development will include 41 new affordable units. The $16.4 million project is an investment by the county into more affordable housing options in Brockton. The first of two Owen Sound candidates meetings being hosted by the Owen Sound and District Chamber of Commerce is coming up next week. The city's mayoral candidates will have the opportunity to share their perspectives on key municipal issues next Tuesday evening at the Harry Lumley Bayshore Community Center. The 2026 municipal and school board elections are scheduled for Monday, October 26th. There are six candidates running for mayor in Owen Sound. Longtime Mayor Ian Boddy is not seeking re-election. On the national news, Canada's population grew just a half percentage point over the past year, marking the lowest annual increase since the Second World War. StatsCan says the country's estimated population reached 41.8 million in July. Changing international migration trends is noted as the main factor for lower growth. And the number one baby girl name in Canada is now Charlotte, ending a 10-year run of Olivia being the most popular name for newborn girls. StatsCan says Noah remains the most popular name for baby boys for a fifth straight year. In sports, Harry Nancy is back with the Owen Sound Attack after attending camp with the Toronto Maple Leafs. There's two games in the OHL tonight. The Attack are in action tomorrow on the road against London Knights. Saturday, it's a home game at the Bayshore as the Guelph Storm are in town. You can catch all Attack games this season on our sister station, 89.3 CFOS. There are 11 NHL preseason games tonight. The Maple Leafs are done their exhibition calendar. They'll play their season opener next Tuesday against Montreal Canadiens. Major League Baseball, it's an off day for the Blue Jays ahead of their final series of the season this weekend against Cincinnati Reds. The Jays were officially eliminated from playoff contention yesterday as they were swept by Baltimore Orioles. WNBA tonight, Toronto Tempo close out their regular season in Connecticut. And in the NFL, Week 3 kicks off with Green Bay Packers hosting Atlanta Falcons. That's underway at 8:15. Your weather is coming up next.
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3: Mainly clear sky tonight with a risk of some frost overnight as it falls to a low of 3. Tomorrow, mainly sunny and a high of 19. And for the weekend, sunshine on Saturday and Sunday with highs of 21. Right now, it's 20 in Owen Sound's River District. I'm Matt Hermes for all of your latest local stories on demand. 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

0: 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Dusty on duty. The plowing match is rolling on. The International Plowing Match just outside of Walkerton. Great weather again. Lots of things to see and do. Don't forget about the dancing tractors. I'm a big advocate of the dancing tractors. And the rodeo is there right now until Saturday as well. And of course, the plowing competitions and the food and all that stuff. Plowingmatch.org is the website. Fall fairs this weekend. Let's see. Ripley, Rockland, Howick, the Great Northern Exhibition underway over by Stainer, Grand Valley, Forest, and Stratford Fall Fairs this weekend.
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0: Zach McPhee on today's Best Country, Country 93. I don't know who's going to clean up after these birds, but did you hear the chicks? 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Dean Brody, Rick Laws, and now just added to the bill, Nate Haller. You also get a chance to win $5,000. It's the Clip Clump. 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We just played it. Country93.ca. 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All right, it's time for entertainment. Wow, here we go. Rita Wilson, Tom Hanks' wife, has a massive cross tattooed on her back, apparently, and it matches the one that her son Chet has. She shared a photo of it to promote her new song, Stranger with Age. Rita Wilson, an actress, also a singer. Number four, Jean Smart joining the cast of a Family Stone sequel. New love interest for father, widowed father, Craig T. Nelson, played by Craig T. Nelson. The mom died at the end of the first movie. She was played by the late, great Diane Keaton. On TV tonight, A Different World, American Horror Story, and of course, Thursday Night Football. Number two, Ella Langley and Tucker Wetmore apparently dating, according to People magazine. And finally, actor Robert Pattinson says that Batman Part 2 is a real left turn from the first one. Part 2 scheduled to be released February 18th, 2028. Gotta wait a while. And there's a third film planned to fill out the trilogy.
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7: Mainly clear sky tonight with a risk of some frost overnight as it falls to a low of 3. Tomorrow, mainly sunny and a high of 19. And for the weekend, sunshine on Saturday and Sunday with highs of 21.

0: 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I'm Dusty Hill. 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
2: Mainly clear sky tonight with a risk of some frost overnight as it falls to a low of 3. Tomorrow, mainly sunny and a high of 19. And for the weekend, sunshine on Saturday and Sunday with highs of 21.

0: Today's Best Country, Country 93. Ella Langley, choosing Texas. Huge hit for her. It's time for me to hit the trail. News is coming up, then Casey Clark will be in. Lots of great music still to come. Your thought for the day. I saw this quote from Jimmy Buffett. What a great entertainer. Margaritaville, of course. And he parlayed that into an empire, really. He had restaurants. Resorts. Margaritaville Resorts. You can stay in Margaritaville. Jimmy Buffett once said, if life gives you limes, make a margarita.
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3: Good evening. It's 6 o'clock. I'm Matt Hermes. A theft investigation in Hanover has resulted in charges against a 24-year-old Huron County man. Hanover police say they were contacted about a theft from a business in the 800 block on 10th Street in the southern Gray County town. It happened Monday when a male suspect allegedly stashed more than $200 in goods into his backpack and then left the store. Store employees managed to track down the thief and recovered the stolen goods, and Hanover police later identified the suspect. He was located riding a bicycle that police say was stolen from a local school. A 24-year-old Gorey man was arrested and charged. Hanover police allege he was found in possession of stolen merchandise from a few other stores. More than $10,000 was raised for the Bruce Peninsula Community Food Bank through the third annual Empty Bowl.

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0: A new Bruce County housing development has broken ground in Wyarton. The East Ridge Road Community Housing Development will include 41 new affordable units. The $16.4 million project is an investment by the county into more affordable housing options in Brockton. The first of two Owen Sound candidates meetings being hosted by the Owen Sound and District Chamber of Commerce is coming up next week. The city's mayoral candidates will have the opportunity to share their perspectives on key municipal issues next Tuesday evening at the Harry Lumley Bayshore Community Center. The 2026 municipal and school board elections are scheduled for Monday, October 26th. There are six candidates running for mayor in Owen Sound. Longtime Mayor Ian Boddy is not seeking re-election. On the national news, Canada's population grew just a half percentage point over the past year, marking the lowest annual increase since the Second World War. Stats Can says the country's estimated population reached 41.8 million in July. Changing international migration trends is noted as the main factor for lower growth. And the number one baby girl name in Canada is now Charlotte, ending a 10-year run of Olivia being the most popular name for newborn girls. Stats Can says Noah remains the most popular name for baby boys for a fifth straight year. In sports, Harry Nancy is back with the Owen Sound Attack after attending camp with the Toronto Maple Leafs. There's two games in the OHL tonight. The Attack are in action tomorrow on the road against London Knights. Saturday, it's a home game at the Bayshore as the Guelph Storm are in town. You can catch all Attack games this season on our sister station, 89.3 CFOS. There are 11 NHL preseason games tonight. The Maple Leafs are done their exhibition calendar. They'll play their season opener next Tuesday against Montreal Canadiens. Major League Baseball, it's an off day for the Blue Jays ahead of their final series of the season this weekend against Cincinnati Reds. The Jays were officially eliminated from playoff contention yesterday as they were swept by Baltimore Orioles. WNBA tonight, Toronto Tempo close out their regular season in Connecticut. And in the NFL, Week 3 kicks off with Green Bay Packers hosting Atlanta Falcons. That's underway at 8:15. Your weather's coming up next.
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0: Mainly clear sky tonight with a risk of some frost overnight as it falls to a low of 3. Tomorrow, mainly sunny and a high of 19. And for the weekend, sunshine on Saturday and Sunday with highs of 21. Right now, it's 20 in Owen Sound's River District. I'm Matt Hermes for all of your latest local stories on demand. 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
0: Thanks again for taking time out of your busy day. It is the good stuff, great feeling story. It's an estate sale. You've heard these stories before where you go to an estate sale or a thrift store and you like something and you later find out that it's worth zillions of dollars.
4: Right, like quadruple, gajillion the price.
0: Yeah, we have a good stuff story that has that. About it. Also, happy anniversary to Susie Q, my wife. I adore and love is my reason for breathing. And
4: is that
0: me.
4: Your present just the song?
0: No, the present is me.
4: Okay.
0: 21 years of this guy.
4: Hey, that's a lot.
0: It is a lot. It's too much, is
4: it? It's way too
0: much. Or maybe it's not enough. We're going to talk about anniversaries, and at what point does the girthiness of an anniversary still hold itself to it, you know?
4: After 21 years. How much are you still going to roll out the red carpet, the glitter, everything?
0: Yeah, because it's not a waste year, you know what I mean?
4: No, like, of course not.
0: Like a waist, you're meaning that your waist is like 26 or a 32 or a 36 or a 28.
4: I thought you meant just a waste of a year.
0: Oh, a wasteful year? Yeah.
4: I was like pants. Also sweet.
0: Yeah. That's coming up.
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1: Yeah, man, that's the good stuff.
0: This is where we celebrate amazing things people are actually finding. We call this the good stuff. Now, imagine showing up late to an estate sale and finding a painting everyone else missed. This happened to a bargain hunter this past summer. In a dark hallway near a garage, they spotted a painting of just some simple seashells. And they're like, oh, that's pretty nice. But the signature on it was Abercrombie. They took a chance, paid $30 for it. Pretty
2: not
0: good.
2: Bad.
0: The artist, Gertrude Abercrombie, a Chicago painter known for her surreal scenes. Now, curious about what they found, the buyer, they went on this little exhibition kind of excursion, and they went through to find out who this Abercrombie was. But it turned out that they found this catalog. They found a photo from 1952, a newspaper review showing that very same painting right down to the frame that it was in. So it turned out the painting was authentic. The painting had been out of public view for decades. I guess it was passed down through the family of the doctor who had the estate sale, who received it from the artist in exchange for medical care.
2: Oh, no way.
0: Back in the 50s.
2: Okay.
0: Okay. Wow. $30 they paid for the painting. It's going to go to auction next month. Estimated worth? It says here about $250,000.
1: Yeah, man, that's the good stuff.
0: I know. Just goes to show you, if you're going to an estate sale or a garage sale or a thrift sale, you just, we hear about these stories all the time.
2: Oh,
0: you just never know.
2: And I mean, if it's nice, you might as well buy it, especially if it's $30.
0: I know,
2: right?
0: Because
2: you never know.
0: $30 turns into $250,000.
2: That's awesome.
0: That is crazy. If you have some good stuff, let's celebrate it. You can contact us through our website.
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11: Mainly clear sky tonight with a risk of some frost overnight as it falls to a low of 3. Tomorrow, mainly sunny and a high of 19. And for the weekend, sunshine on Saturday and Sunday with highs of 21.

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2: Celebrating an anniversary today, are you? Well, then you're celebrating with the Clarks. We are celebrating 21 years of blissful marriage.
3: That is wonderful. 21 years. Congratulations.
2: Yeah, a lot of us didn't think we were going to get there. You know, quite honestly.
3: You proved them all wrong.
2: Well, I mean, you know, believe it or not, married to this guy over here, you know, takes some talent.
3: Yeah, it's not just a walk in the park.
2: No.
3: Yeah.
2: Unfortunately, it's not. But yet, 21 years, we've been together. More than that, obviously. Maybe not obviously, but don't ask me. Maybe it's 23, 24.
3: Okay.
2: I can't remember what that number is. But at 21 years of marriage, so at the scale of importance in the sense that are like, are you planning a party?
3: Mm-hmm.
2: Are you, you know what, where are we?
3: Yeah, I mean, 20 was big.
2: It was.
3: Yeah. 21, I could see, I'm just going to quickly throw this out there.
2: Mm-hmm.
3: Your anniversary is also midweek, you know?
2: Yeah,
3: like,
2: I know.
3: Maybe if it was on a Saturday.
2: Be a little different.
3: Yeah, right? But are you kind of feeling like, not that, you know, you're not excited about being together for 21 years.
2: No.
3: But are you feeling like it's not meant for a big celebration?
2: Well, I was going to suggest that we push it, but that was met with very little enthusiasm.
3: Okay, gotcha.
2: Very little. Cindy, we're asking you then, at 21, is this a big one? And at what point in your marriage did things kind of simmer down?
4: At about 28 years, we just started, you know, hitting those.
2: Yeah, you just look at each other going, hey. You give each other a nudge, hey? Hey. Happy anniversary, you. You over there.
4: You know.
3: 28 years is a long time, though, to really have big celebrations. So I think that's great that you got to that point. You were like, you know what? We're just tired.
2: No.
4: We still go out for dinner.
2: Yeah. No, of course. You know. No, yeah. Dinner, like, tea. That's what I'm just saying, like, am I buying boxes of jewelry? And you know what I mean?
4: For the special ones, of course.
2: Yes.
4: Of course. Still go for dinner to your right.
2: Yeah.
4: Flowers.
2: Yeah.
4: You know.
2: Flowers and cards and dinner and,
4: yeah.
2: You know, and a firm handshake at the end of the night.
4: Definitely.
3: Always.
2: Yeah. Thank you for this arrangement. This is swell.
3: See you next anniversary.
2: This is super neat.
4: Yeah.
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1: If you just rolled into the show, we're celebrating 21 years. Not on this show. Could you imagine?
2: Oh, yikes.
1: Can you imagine show going for 21 years?
2: I can't.
1: No. Anywho, my beautiful wife, Susie Kuz, who I adore and love, is my reason for breathing. We're 21 years blissful marriage as of today.
2: That is so exciting. Congratulations.
1: Thank you.
2: Anniversary.
1: Now, I do get a little confused, and so does she, when it comes to our anniversary, because Maggie, our oldest, her birthday is the 26th, so 2 days from now.
2: Oh, yeah,
1: so
2: right.
1: So I always get confused, like,
2: which one is which?
1: Was it on the who, what,
2: mm-hmm,
1: right?
2: Right.
1: Even though on my wedding ring, I do have it engraved the day and
2: dude,
1: the year.
2: That was smart.
1: Yeah, that was Sue. That she did that. But now I can't read it, so it doesn't really help me.
2: Oh, because it's on the inside.
1: It's on the inside. Yeah, plus, it's so tiny. Like even with my glasses on, I'm like, I don't even know what that says. I really don't.
2: Yeah.
1: I think we did it, and it has, or we did, or I do. You know what? I should take a look at that.
2: You think it says we did it?
1: I think so.
2: Oh, okay.
1: Let's see.
2: Oh no.
1: Ow. Okay, let's see. It says...
2: It's so tiny. Do you need me to read it?
1: Yeah, I can't read it.
2: Here.
1: I can't read it.
2: It says... Also, the lighting is terrible in
1: here.
2: What is that? Oh, gosh. You know what? Oh, I see the date. Okay. And then... Oh, it does say we did...
1: It.
2: I don't see the it. But we did.
1: We did.
2: Oh, no, I get it. I do. We did. I think it just says we did.
1: Yeah.
2: It's cute.
1: Yeah, okay, that's good. Susan, we're asking you, at year 21 for marriage, is that monumental?
3: It's monumental, yeah, 21.
1: All right.
2: Yeah, not everyone gets there,
3: right? What are you doing with Susie Q?
1: Well, she had an accident on her bike, so she's not as mobile as she usually is. So I'm going to see. I had dinner plans, but I had to cancel them because of the accident. So
3: you're going to make her a great dinner. Good for you, Casey.
1: I've been doing that all week.
2: An even better dinner.
1: Oh.
2: Yes.
1: I've been scrubbing the floors on my hands and knees.
3: Oh, you poor guy.
1: I know, right?
3: For a week.
1: For a week. Exactly.
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10: Mainly clear sky tonight with a risk of some frost overnight as it falls to a low of 3. Tomorrow, mainly sunny and a high of 19. And for the weekend, sunshine on Saturday and Sunday with highs of 21.

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1: It's the Casey Clark Show. 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
0: Hope you can stick around. We're going to play another round of 30-second name game. We put 30 seconds on the clock. You got to name 10 different items inside that time frame. The thing is, though, you don't know the topic until just before the timer begins. For instance,
4: ooh, name 10 condiments you might put on a sandwich.
0: Oh, that's easy.
4: Oh.
0: Mayo, relish, ketchup.
4: Not so easy, is it?
0: The other stuff.
4: Uh-huh. There's lots of types of mustard.
0: Yeah, there is. There's honey mustard.
4: Yes, there is.
0: Dijon.
4: Hot mustard.
0: Hot mustard. There's
4: yellow
0: barbecue
4: mustard.
0: Sauce. Yeah.
4: See?
0: Yeah.
4: Not bad.
0: Okay, so we're going to play with our friend Kat coming up. Also, what do you think is the rudest thing that someone could do in your home?
4: Oh, man, there's so many things. Okay. That's your sanctuary, right?
0: We'll get down to those in minutes.
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2: Let's play another round of 30-second name game. 30 seconds on the clock. We're with Kat. Kat, 30 seconds on the clock. You got to name 10 different items inside that time frame. Kat, here's the catch. You don't know the topic until just before the timer begins, okay? Are you set?
3: No, I'm not.
2: You're okay. Going to be fine.
3: I'm going to rock this.
2: You are going to blast this out of the park, okay? So you ready?
3: Okay.
2: Let's do it.
4: Kat, we need you to name 10 things you might see in a haunted house, but you can't say monsters or creatures. Go.
3: Ghosts.
2: One. Well, no, bones. You can't say that.
3: Oh, ghosts don't work? So no. Bones,
2: one,
3: blood,
2: two,
3: heads.
2: Three.
3: Dracula teeth.
2: Four.
4: Yeah, specific.
3: Teeth, just regular teeth hanging around. Guts.
2: Five.
3: Skulls.
2: Well,
4: okay.
2: We got to six.
3: I really tried.
2: Yeah, that's my mom, Linda, single mom of six.
5: For Pete's sake.
2: She would always say that every time we couldn't name 10 things we'd have in a haunted house.
3: And, oh, she said candles too.
2: Ghosts and monsters. Candles, yeah.
4: That's good.
2: Cobwebs. Axes, knives. Hatchets.
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10: Mainly clear sky tonight with a risk of some frost overnight as it falls to a low of 3. Tomorrow, mainly sunny and a high of 19. And for the weekend, sunshine on Saturday and Sunday with highs of 21.

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1: If you just popped in, we're asking you, what are some of the rudest things people can do at your home? And it looks like keeping your shoes on is the one that is bubbling up.
2: This is a hot debate for sure. And then that added layer of, okay, you take your shoes off, but what if you're barefoot? Because bare feet,
1: yeah,
2: to some people is kind of gross. And then you're also mucking up the floors.
1: Yeah, man, I don't know about the barefoot look.
2: I don't know either.
1: It kind of puts me off a little bit. Cindy, you text in, I wouldn't mind if you asked to keep your shoes on in my house, but it drives me crazy when people just do it.
3: Exactly.
1: Cindy, I don't like it when you ask.
3: No?
1: No. You're coming over to my house. I want you to make the move to take your shoes off first, okay?
3: That's a good point.
1: And then when I see the effort, I'll wait till one shoe comes off.
2: And then you'll say something.
1: And then I'll say something. Right. And then I'll leave it up to you where you go, well, I got one shoe off. I might as well. Or you go, yeah, well, maybe I'll put it back on. Like, I want to know what you're going to do with one shoe off.
2: That's torture.
1: Right?
3: Well, you know.
1: That's going to determine our friendship.
3: It could. I mean, my dad even does it. He comes and he walks around my house with his shoes on all the time and drives me crazy.
2: What is dad doing?
1: Do you say anything to dad?
3: Well, of course not. He's my dad. He can still ground me.
2: He can.
1: I know. He is amazing, isn't he? I'm going to grow up and I want to be your dad.
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1: If you just popped in, we were talking about the rude things that you could do when you go over to somebody's home, messing up their bathroom without telling them. Mm-hmm. I just remember, too, keeping your shoes on and then asking the homeowner if it's okay if you keep your shoes on. Yeah. I think it's super rude. I think if you, as the homeowner, says, hey, no, please keep your shoes on.
2: I think so, yeah.
1: Then you got the green light. However, if you grew up in Ireland, it is almost customary that you keep your shoes on at all times. And you don't even think about it. It's really bizarre.
2: That is strange, right? To me. Like, I think as Canadians, we can't wrap our head around that. Usually when you're going over to someone's house, unless you're just quickly walking through front yard to backyard or whatever, unless you're doing that, you got to take your shoes off.
1: And I think in England, it's kind of the same thing, too. And it only alters when it's raining out, believe it or not.
2: I would believe that. It rains a lot.
1: Yeah,
2: too.
1: It does. So I think that's the only time. But yeah, it's like they don't think anything of it. It's not them being rude. It's just how they were raised and how the things are.
2: Exactly. Yes.
1: So when you go over there and you take your shoes off, like automatically, they look at you really weird.
2: Would that be considered rude, do you think?
1: Well, I think it's very odd. They're thinking, well, what are you, like, you're going to go to bed? Like, what are you doing? Like,
2: why are you cuddling up?
1: Yeah, are you taking off your pants next? Like, what's happening?
2: I just got to prepare.
1: Right? You're taking things off. So, yeah. So we're asking you, Kim, the rudest thing people could do in your home.
3: Being rude to others in the house.
1: Oh, yeah.
2: Just coming in like you own the place and being mean. Yeah, that's good.
1: Yeah, I get that.
3: Yeah.
1: Being disrespectful.
3: Right?
1: Yeah. This is my house.
2: Yeah.
1: My rules.
3: Yeah.
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12: Mainly clear sky tonight with a risk of some frost overnight as it falls to a low of 3. Tomorrow, mainly sunny and a high of 19. And for the weekend, sunshine on Saturday and Sunday with highs of 21.
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14: 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Now with his own song, this is Jeff Rogers with This Is The Life.